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3: Been in process for the first 300 Ghanaians that are voluntarily going to be repatriated to Ghana. The Department of Home Affairs Border Management Authority have decided that they will come to the High Commission so that we bring those numbers in for them to be screened. I believe that this is a very important stage and this is a very important part of the process where our host authorities with the South African authorities are able to determine whether we have any people who have gone against the law and then they are leaving the country. Once we are done with the screening processes, which is what they are here to do, we are ready to leave on Wednesday.
1: Nozakuza kwela lizwe uthi injongo zabo kuqinisekisa ukuba bemi belilizwe lakhe bakhuselekile kwaye abalinda unongekehli onobangelwa lifuthe nemigushuzo eqhubayo kweli nechasene nabemi bangaphandle abakwilizwe loMzantsi Afrika.
3: Keeps our people intimidated. It makes our people not to be able to go to work, not to be able to take their kids to school. I'm not saying that we are, you know, pushing aside the whole issue of illegal immigration, but I believe that there's a way that we could handle this without what is going on, without people taking the laws into their own hands.
1: Ababemi baseGhana bathi baziva bengakhuselekanga kwaphela kweli lizwe kwaye bazimisele ukuya kuqala ngokutsha kwilizwe labo njengokwesithembiso sikarhulumente nakubeni beza kufumana amathuba engqesho kwela lizwe.
4: Government promised us to take care of us and after we get home, he will make sure that we get a financial package and opportunities and jobs. Yeah, for all Ghanaians and me too also. So I'm very proud of the government. Yeah, I'm really happy.
5: You have to run for your life at all times. So we are not safe.
1: Sebe lezo nxibelelwano namanye amazwe livakalise ukuba lifakana imilomo namazwe akwizwekazi Afrika ngomba obandakanya bemi bangaphandle abakweli lizwe.
6: The minister has been engaged in bilateral meetings. We met with Mozambique, met with Malawi, and these engagements are continuing. And Ghana is one of the countries that we are engaging because the reality is the challenge of international migration is one that confronts every country globally.
1: Unozakuza kuBen Kwashi uthi bafuna ukuyiqhuba ngendlela esemthethweni inkqubo yokubuyiselwa kwabemibela lizwe lakhe abafunayo ukubuyela ekhaya. 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

0: izwi lomzansi isiteshi esikhuluma izindaba ezibalulekile. Imbizo Breakfast Show.
1: Asina nakule issue le iyama illegal foreigners eTswana. At some point sabona be khona abafuna ukubribe. Take us through.
2: Uyabona ba who wanted to bribe me. Those yes. ones it looks like baqhelene ne politicians. So I led la campaign ngoku u President Ramaphosa say to us, make sure that you register spaza shops and all. But I said it doesn't help to just register spaza shops. Who are these people? Why are they here? So I'm told eTswana I'm probably staying with over 2 million unaccounted people.
1: Aibo.
2: Abasebenzayo, by the way, baqeshwa zi businesses. And bane businesses ababantu.
1: Yeah.
2: For me as a mayor, I know that the mandate is with Home Affairs. But Home Affairs is failing us dismally. Into Home Affairs ayenzayo, ubanike asylum seeker papers.
1: Yeah.
2: Permits. Lendo kuthwa you can renew it perpetually. Now they're starting to have IDs. The one who looked like the guy who looks 60, but on the ID, I think he was 1995. Our sisters are marrying these people.
0: Ulalele uhlelo lohamba phambili ekuseni imbizo Breakfast Show kuyizwi lomzansi.

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4: once we create isilo samabandla indlula mithi sibayede wena omdala it came as a shock to us because we are currently threatening amaZulu and the office of the Royal Chancellor is part of the PMC. So everything that is communicated through the office of the PMC, which is linked directly with the King. So the King has said nothing about us being dismissed. It's so unfortunate that we had the news, or it was spread across. But we have engaged with the Prime Minister, uBaba Thula Sizwe. And uBaba Thula Sizwe also has distanced himself of that narrative and the theory. And we've also communicated with uMdala, and also the King has said he's unaware. So we are gladly open to say we are in the office, we are going to continue working for our people. For now, we just need the guidance from the King in making sure that iMpilo zabantu abamnyama, the lives of our people, are solid, fighting for poverty and making sure that amaZulu nesilo at least isizwe sakithi siyaqoqeka. We remain solid, I remain unshaken as the Royal Chancellor. I'm still going to be there, I'm still going to work hard for amakhosi nabantu bakithi.
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4: Alright, 6:39, 21 minutes away from 7. 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
1: Sadesmo produced leaders, activists and disciplined young people who went on to serve in student leadership, government structures, as you see some of them seated here in the front, communities and democratic institutions with commitment and purpose. That is Sadesmo. When you talk about Sadesmo, we are not talking about just an ordinary students' movement. You are talking about a movement that produced leaders of our society.
0: Ngokusho ke kaMphemba uthi ivoti ke labo libalule ngendlela ke isimanga, so bangavumeli ukuthi ke abantu bashe ke oku opposite kunaloko ngenxa yokuthi ikusasa lilele noma amandla ekusasa asevotini labo.
1: Do not allow anyone to tell you that your vote does not matter. 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If you want jobs, register. 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The Inkatha Freedom Party believes in the youth. We believe that young people are not leaders of tomorrow only. They are leaders of today. That is why you see your leadership as the Youth Brigade here and on the other side. They are already deployed by the IFP in strategic positions. The future of our party, our province and our country depends on empowering young people with opportunities, responsibilities, political consciousness, and active participation in democracy.
0: Uthi ke uMphemba, iqembu le-IFP lakwazi ukuma ke esikhaleni, la ke ithemba laseke lingasekho uma ukhuluma ngeNingizimu Afrika. 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
1: Under the leadership of Prince Mangosuthu Buthelezi, the IFP became a voice for peaceful resistance, self-help, education, development, and economic empowerment at a time when many communities were abandoned and marginalized. While apartheid sought to destroy hope, the IFP worked to build schools, promote education, protect traditional leadership, and create opportunities for black South Africans to rise above oppression. The IFP consistently advocated for dialogue, peace, and political solutions while ensuring that the voices of ordinary people were heard. History has shown us that when people unite behind a vision, nothing can stop them. If in this house we can really unite the Sadesmo behind a vision, nothing can stop us.
0: We are going to start IFP, see Fundazo, and let's go to the Sadesmo Ntuli, and then go to Sanu Kubege no Mkulego. 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
1: 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I'm saying honorable deputy Chief Whip, if the church can champion teachings against crime, against GBV, against rebuilding of our society, respect of the elders, respect of the authorities, we'll have a future that is better for our people, for this province. In particular, the era of social cohesion and moral regeneration is very important. 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When criminals are aggressive to the police, police have a duty to protect themselves. And unfortunately, in the exchange with the police, some will not be arrested to go to the normal court. They will respond to their sins somewhere else.
0: Ndunankulu wesifundazwe ke lesike saKwaZulu-Natal ngolesihlanu endaweni ke iyaso Lundi njengoba kwakunomkhuleko oganazwe ihovisi leli ke likaNdunankulu wasoke. 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
2: You know, if you study, if you study people who are at the pinnacle of anything, you recognize that to get there, motivation was maybe 1% of the formula, maybe 1%.

I'll prove it to you. If you want to become a world-class bodybuilder, say an IFBB pro, what that takes is you have to train twice a day, 6 days a week. You have to have 8 meals a day. Your calorie intake is regimented. Your meals are pre-planned and pre-cooked. You don't eat according to taste, you eat according to function. So my trainer, for instance, will eat and I'm going, what are you eating? And he's having the most, he'll have chicken that was boiled without salt. And he'll have like 0.5 kilo of it. And what are you doing? He says, I'm taking in protein. He doesn't say I'm eating. He says, I'm taking in protein. For him, it's functional. It's not taste-based. Then you will probably have to train for a minimum. And this is if you are a genetic phenom. You'd have to train for a minimum of 10 years before you could get on a stage and compete at an average level with an average global bodybuilder. Average. Okay. So why am I telling you this? All of us here at the beginning of a new year write these things called New Year's resolutions. And then you know, New Year's resolutions, number one, make more money. Yeah. Number two, change my boyfriend. Number three, get into shape. Yeah. Number three, get into shape is somewhere in the top three. So what do? You go to the gym, you get a gym membership. Yeah. You go to the local Nike store and you buy like all of your gym gear. You are motivated. You are inspired. You are going to the damn gym. You go to YouTube, you subscribe to all of the fitness channels. You go to Instagram, you follow all of the fitness models. You are motivated. You are going to the damn gym. You're going to get in shape. That's what you're going to do. The people you're following on YouTube have been working on for a minimum of 5 years to look like that. So you have the incorrect understanding that after a month of working out, you're going to look like them. So what happens in the first month? You're excited. You go to gym every single month. You know, and you take the pains and your body is sore, but you know, I'm excited, I'm going to gym. Then life happens. Company doesn't make money, you don't make your targets, you fall a bit ill. Something happens. And all of a sudden you stop going to gym for a day. A day becomes two, two becomes a week. Now all of a sudden you've had a gym membership for 3 months and you haven't been in that time. What did you miss? You thought motivation was the formula. Winners don't need motivation. Winners need discipline. Discipline's about getting it done because it needs to get done, not because I feel like it, not because I'm motivated for it. You think Nelson Mandela was motivated to spend 27 years in prison? You think Martin Luther King was motivated to march across the states and proclaim freedom? You think, you know, if you look at people to change the world, they're not doing it because they're motivated. They're doing it because they made a commitment to do it and they disciplined to see it through. Discipline is far more important than motivation. Which is why you've got to be careful the decisions you make. Because once you make the decision, you have to see that decision through. Like my mentor says, first we make the decisions, then the decisions make us. So you've got to be very careful the decisions you make. Be very careful the commitments you make. Motivation, I'm telling you now, is completely overrated. It's important. Don't get me wrong. You know, we meet according to motivation. We feel good. Rah, rah. But that'll fade. You need a stronger will.

0: All right, lengo mingo maga Sahara mkutukane. 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Okay. 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Zusipe nendaba. 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
1: 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Further communication will be issued in due course regarding provisional operational arrangements that will ensure the continuation of essential judicial services to the affected community.
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2: We'll be hosting the Africa Day in the province of KwaZulu-Natal. First and foremost, I'm an African. We are Africans. But that does not suggest that I can simply just walk into the neighboring African countries without following the proper processes of documentations. That is the frustration which is seeing the citizens demonstrating that they are calling for us as government to do more. But it's important that we commemorate this day and the month itself so that we promote each other as African countries.
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1: 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Yeah, all right. 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
7: As you have mentioned, this is zikhona ukuqala kwayo, it was is slogan esishiwo by the West Gang. 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
2: uyabona ba who wanted to bribe me those yes. ones it looks like baqhelene ne politicians so I led la campaign ngoku u president Ramaphosa say to us make sure that you register spaza shops and all but I said it doesn't help to just register spaza shops who are these people why are they here so I'm told eTswana I'm probably staying with over 2 million unaccounted people.
1: Ayibo.
2: Abasebenzayo by the way baqeshwa zi businesses. And bane businesses ababantu.
1: Yeah.
2: For me as a mayor, I know that the mandate is with Home Affairs, but Home Affairs is failing us dismally. Into Home Affairs ayenzayo ubanike asylum seeker papers.
1: Yeah.
2: Permits. Lento kuthiwa you can renew it perpetually. Now they're starting to have IDs. The one who looked like the guy who looks 60 but on the ID I think he was 1995 Our sisters are marrying these people.
3: Ulalele uhlelo lohamba phambili ekuseni imbizo breakfast show uyizwi lomzansi.
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5: I think it's a big moment for Orlando community, for the fans. I think they've been waiting for a long time, 14 years, it's a lot. And I think we have to give credit to our boys today that fight for them, to make them happy. So I have a thought for all the lovers of Pirates in all South Africa. They've been fantastic. All the season supporting us. It was not easy season.
4: Kani umqeqesho Orbit College uPhogiso Makhoya uthi ke kuningi kabakufundile ke kwisigaba ke seBetway Premiership uMakhoya usho kanje ke ngemva ukuthi ke Orbit College iye yadliwa yizembe ke kuyona ke iBetway Premiership neyijoyine ekuqaleni ke kwe-season uMakhoya uthi baphuma ke kule league nokuningi abakufundile okubi nokuhle.
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4: Yaqala ngikusasa imidlalo yama playoffs APSL kanti kamaqembu kazobamba iqhaza ke kule midlalo yiyona ke Milford FC, Cape Town City kanjalo ke nayo ke iMagesi FC. 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
1: Alright, siyabonga kakhulu Nontobeko, 7:38, 22 minutes away from 8 emsakazweni wakho wezingxoxo ezilomzansi ku 98.0. Now you can win a share of 10 million rands when you zwakala ne flavor with Fanta, Sprite or Stony, which is made for ama get together. So here's how you can do it. You can buy any 2 liter or 125 returnable bottle. You can find your unique code behind the label, then scan that QR code and send hi to 082 508 9260. So every time you zwakala ne flavor, it's that easy to win instant airtime and stack your points. 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
1: 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I'm saying, "I'm going to go there." 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
2: Because we have been complaining a lot about the behavior and the crimes that foreign nationals are committing in the country, whereas they are being painted as the victims all over the world. It's South Africans that are xenophobic. That's the thing that's going on around the world. But nobody wants to hear us when we say we don't have a problem with people. For 32 years we've lived with them, but we can't keep keeping quiet with the behavior that they are showcasing in our country, the criminal activities, the fear that they've instilled even in South Africans. You know, there's a lot of people who didn't even come here today because they're scared, you know, and nobody's telling those stories of us as ordinary South Africans who fear walking in places in our own country. The only thing they want to obsess about and talk about is xenophobia, when we know very well there's nothing xenophobic about marching in our streets. It's our constitutional right, and if we want to march every single day and night, we can do that. Well, our emphasis is always on illegal immigrants, but we cannot shy away from the fact that there are people who have documents to be in the country, firstly fraudulently, illegally, and some of them are here, but they're not behaving and doing the things that they said they're coming to our country to do, because some of them come with the passport for 60 days. Meanwhile, you find them in shops working and doing all kinds of things. That is not what a passport is supposed to do. You're supposed to have a work permit every single time you work, so that we can also be able to receive taxes from yourself, etc. So a lot of people are getting away with doing a lot of illegal activities in our country and hiding behind the fact that they're foreigners and they don't want us to call them out.
0: 746 ona skatsa kumsakazo izilo mzansi uhlela imbizo. 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

0: 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We know who is responsible and why. There is a reason why le nto yenzeka e-South Africa.
1: Okay, Isikhangane. 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
1: 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So isikweletu on its own asiyona inkinga. Njengalo kade usho nje abantu uyadinga ukuthatha isikweletu to actually improve your credit record. So debt on its own is not a problem. It's going to just be inking when it starts to control your financial decision instead of supporting them. For example, I am related to school. You support them, so you have a credit record. Now, I'm thinking a lot, but inking kala lama ngaje ukuthi school it sala ukucontrol instead of supporting if I decision supporting you. Simple terms, managing debt means if you can comfortably meet your monthly payments. Then it means you're managing your debt. If you still have money available for savings and emergency after you've paid your debts, it means you're managing your debts properly. If you would your debt is reducing over time, it means you're managing it properly. And the beginning, my word, your debt is helping to build assets or improve your credit record or financial position. For example, home loan or education in Ghana. That means you're managing your debt, but the problem here is, yes, you've got debt. You don't miss your payment. You pay them, you feel comfortable enough at the end of the month, you're going to have savings, and you have no savings to adopt new changes. That's someone who's managing debt. But now, over indebtedness, that's when most of all your salary goes towards your repayment. So you regularly run out of money before month end. You don't know what to do, it's my bar weekend. The weekend before. That is a sign of a problem. Before we pay the nyanga, you have run out of money. You lose the credit for essentials like buying groceries and buying fuel and stuff, right? That means that those things are not budgeted within, they are not actually put within your budget. So now you are using credit to actually use those. And then again as well, if you have no capacity to absorb unexpected expenses. So after school, I'm going to get I'm image in the corner or there's an unexpected expense.
0: Abanye they were paid last week Friday, ngomhlaka 23, yes. But today abasenayo imali, uyabona? 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So just give me those specific behaviors noma ama patterns umuntu mhlambe angawabheka.
1: I think the pattern yokuqala is mangabe umuntu ozithola checking your account daily because cash flow is tight. It's the first one. Check your account excel malini because that means cash flow is tight. It's the first one. Basically, mangabe you have to rely on overtime, nama bonus or annual increases just to survive. You need to actually spread things throughout the month as well. Taking short-term loans before payday. Mampara weekend, Nelambole of 500 grand up. The better time, we touch a stock failing, so we have a 30% interest. So, Mangabu is always a good year before month end, you need to take short-term loans to fully cover for you, 3 month end.

0: khona lapho lezobe sign. And then enye isign yokuthi ungakwazi ukusevela for emergency. I think that's understanding the importance of saving for emergency. So now they would have words for the for emergency because imani is tight, then it's one of the signs. And then another thing as well, which is just like a normal thing, like feeling anxious every time get or debit orders are running. If you're 25, you're getting paid to your point in own, but I can't find my to hold it more about when you're thinking about each and a debit order. So those are signs. I mean, they seem like it's a simple order. Uma ukuthi you're working towards building lokuzana nemanaging debt, you're going to start by ensuring ukuthi your debt is reduced. So try not to skip any payments. But also structure your life in a way that, yes, I'm paying for all of these debts, but I need to be left with enough for inyana. Who is going to attack you with additional short-term debts to 4 months end to cover for living expenses. And then credit card as well. You can actually manage your credit card in a much better way. So credit cards should not be used for daily living. If you have a credit card and you're servicing it, and if you've already exhausted it, you should be looking at it as a debt. So how do I reduce this debt on money basis? What do I pay towards it? And never should forget about it for a while, you know, while I'm trying to pay for it. Instead of paying it today and using it tomorrow. Because you're actually not moving forward if you're doing that.
1: Yeah. All right. Now, lombuzo wami uzoba short. Ngikhokha isikweletu ngesikweletu.
0: Yes.
1: Kubi ngani lokho?
0: Kubi ngokuthi you are not reducing debt. Mangabe ukhokha isikweletu ngesikweletu. So, ebona into efana nani, ngiyithatha kuwe ngikhokhele umuzi lelo.
1: Yeah.
0: So manje kumele ngiyithathe kumngcwabo ngikhokhele wena. Manje you are funding isikweletu ngesikweletu, awusireduce. Uyakhumbula ukuthi initial opening line there ukuthi balele ukuthatha isikweletu to build the credit record.
1: Yeah.
0: But lokho kusho ukuthi mase usithathe isikweletu you need to have a target. And these are the common targets because basically ukuthi loan must have 36 months for the example.
1: Yeah.
0: So it should be reducing every month. But now they said maybe charge this thing just to cover for that one. It means you have to get out of debt.
1: Okay. Now as vale ngale sheng. Kungenzeka mhlawumbe ukuthi ekhathini ejwayelekile noma ekhathini eziningi abantu ba in denial ngendaba yezimo zabo zezikweletu noma zokucwila ekweletini and kungani
0: kakhulu mfowethu. I think absolutely and this is more common than people think. Isikweletu it carries an emotional weight on you. People often associate debt struggles with failure, with failure identity or social status, right? In South Africa, people deny that they're in debt because people compare themselves to abanye abantu for appearances. There's a pressure of maintaining a certain lifestyle, so actually then I cannot put myself in a process that's going to help me with my debt, and more especially if that means I need to change the way that I'm living. You know, people in South Africa, we know that they've got this family obligation, and sometimes in the media, we are watching, I'm not going to be crisis, and maybe we're going to be in the but so just to mention now my appearances. So, abandoned by denial, and it's only watching just because I'm able to live in Nyanga until I get paid, for the whole month until I get paid.
1: Yeah.
0: Just because I'm able to live and I can post that with a credit card or with some short term loans, I think that I'm okay. But the reality is, over time, you're actually not building lokuzana. You're not building assets and reducing debt.
1: All right. No, kulungile shenga angikudedele. 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Thank you so much.
0: Siyabonga kakhulu.
1: Thank you, my brother. Sure. 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
3: The Department of Justice and Constitutional Development, together with the Department of Public Works and Infrastructure's Real Estate Management Services, are working together to identify alternative state-owned properties that can accommodate the magistrate court as an interim measure. Further communication will be issued in due course regarding provisional operational arrangements that will ensure the continuation of essential judicial services to the affected community.
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3: 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We deserve it fully, rightfully so.
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0: 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Okay?
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0: 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8
2: Ghana did the same thing about Nigerians in Ghana and said we don't want these undocumented nationals and they attacked them people ran away Nigeria retaliated 10 years later 1979 and 1981 and drove away the Ghanaians and he said it solved nothing he says what is happening in South Africa is not new on the continent and our experience on the continent says these things that we did in Ghana these things we did in Nigeria which you are repeating here didn't solve anything they drive us against this unity which we need
3: the current sick
0: umsazana akhizi lo mzansi 98.0 so uTM uthi lezi zinto lezi ke lokwenziwa iningizimu Afrika akusikusha kudala yabona but umbuzo osalayo ngabe kwanele yini okwenziwa ama leaders ngoba kubonakala ngathi ummese wama leaders usiya ngancane sathi ngibuya kahle sawubona
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2: 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But it's about a 60 bad man.
1: Okay.
2: Hey, call it's not here on police.
1: No, I'm worried la. That is why ngilokungi stressa. Yebo. I'm worried ukuthi do we really understand ukuthi imash and mash ithini? 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Futhi is wrong.
2: No, that's the problem very well. But remember, we're using the term as undocumented.
1: Mm.
2: Now, you are undocumented if you come here as a refugee and you operate a spaza shop. You are undocumented as such.
1: Mm.
2: You understand? So you are undocumented if you come here as an asylum seeker and then you shoot to lagala untaza wezinye indawo ongadocumentelwanga zona. So ngiyamvumela usikhangane kancane. Uma ethi uhulumeni ube ne-issue ube ne

0: That is my point.
1: Okay.
0: So, kulento nje so yonke Africa unite. Ukuthi Africa unite, why South Africa is a space where Africa will unite. That is a political stance. That is a political statement of which we are not politicians. And we are not talking politics. We are talking about the fact ukuthi esikoleni la eDinkin ama South Africans awayitholanga iphase zathola abantu bokufika. That's what we are talking about in our own country. That's what we are saying.
1: Okay.
0: And laphaya kulezi ayikhole kunabantu aba documento as ama refugees. But bayasebenza bafundisa ney'ngane zabo manje lana. That's okay. What we are saying thina as South Africans. Now, bekungeke mxolisi fethu kuze kufike ekuthenini i-society i-react kanje. 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
0: 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Because they want to maintain their political position using a situation as it affected directly on the ground. 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
0: Yeah, it's
1: all right. 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

0: 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with a political power as long as she doesn't become a sellout. Right? 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Uthi indaba ye ANC ku issue ye phalaphala. I ANC ayingeni la bakwethu. Uyabona? Uthi abayi treat le matter ngomnono. And ba understand ukuthi ayikho nge ANC kodwa indaba ine individual e usoma business so abangakhohlwa lokho
1: the phalaphala issue. I phoned President Ramaphosa. I said, I see this is what they are reporting in the media. What is the story? He so he told me the same story that he repeated at an ANC rally. I'm a farmer, businessman, cattle, wildlife, buy and sell, and that's all that happened, he said. And he said, straightforward thing, and so I said, we agreed. I said, well, the president, then you might, he said, I'm in the process of preparing a public statement. So I said to him, in president, in which case, please include all of these details you are telling me, because the matter is straightforward, it's just a straightforward business deal. The president, that's what we're doing. So President Ramaphosa was correct. This is a private matter between a businessman who's a farmer and whoever comes and buys and sells from him, from his farms. It's a private matter. It's not an ANC matter. He's not trading as an ANC businessman. It's his own matter. And he's taken a decision and I support him. He says, the law allows me to challenge this thing. I said, please go ahead. It's perfectly okay. But the courts have decided. I had written to the leader of government business after they took a wrong decision, in my view, in parliament, when they decided not to allow the process from that panel which was led by Chief Justice Ngobo to allow the process to go to this committee. I'd written to leader of government business to say that that decision was wrong and explained to him why it was wrong. They used the ANC majority to do a wrong thing. What the Constitutional Court has done is agreed with what I said 2 years ago. And I think the Constitutional Court is correct. I think the Speaker has acted correctly to say, okay, parliamentarians, let's constitute this committee, and this committee must do its work. The President Ramaphosa is a businessman, as he has said himself. I'm a businessman. I breed cattle. I breed wildlife. I sell. I buy. That's fine. That's his business. That's his business as a businessman. It's nothing zero to do with the ANC. I don't know why the ANC gets preoccupied with it. It's nothing to do with them. It's of a businessman who's doing his thing to be a business, and good luck to him as a businessman. The parliament must do what the Constitutional Court said they must do. And the ANC must look at its own business. I don't know, unless there are people in the ANC who are in fact in partnership with Business Ramaphosa. So they must then take a stand. There's no need to. I'm a businessman. He says so. I'm a businessman. I'm running a business. I sell and buy cattle and wildlife.
0: Now, former President Mbeki, who be kuluma ke nomsakazele ke womphakathi u-SABC and la ube dingida noma ube kuluma ngendaba ke ye phalaphala 838 22 away from 9 Nontobeko.
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3: Playing over 60, 70 games, don't know the travel distance that we do, non-stop. Finally, the door opened for us. We deserve it, fully, rightfully so. To the family, the Motsepe family, the technical team, the Masandawana, the entire South Africa, thank you for the support, for the criticism, for being hard on us, because we know we are the pillar in South Africa. Finally, we get to add the star. Amazing.
2: Kale kumqeqeshwe magesi FC uAlan Freeze uthi ke bazoya ke emidlalweni wama playoffs begcwele ke ukuzethemba. 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
4: First and foremost, I must be confident to convince the players that we can do the job. Confidence for me, I must be confident to go there and win. Nobody else is going to give me that confidence. I must be confident, put the confidence into the players that we can win this one. So that is my job.
2: Ngani umqeqeshwe Obit College uBogiso Makhuya uthi ke kuningi abakufundile kwisigaba seBetway Premiership. 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
5: Bad and good, bad in a way that you got relegated, good in a way that as a young coach you gain the experience where people will always advise you when you get promoted to say, but you need to give up the team with the experience. So it was a learning curve, season of roller coaster, where the trusted player that promoted you, they got injured. Now you do what is free in the market, try to reinforce the team.
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2: We'll be hosting the Africa Day in the province of KwaZulu-Natal. First and foremost, I mean African. We are Africans. But that does not suggest that I can simply just walk into the neighboring African countries without following the proper processes of documentations. That is the frustration which is seeing the citizens demonstrating that they are calling for us.

0: government to do more. But it's important that we commemorate this day and the month itself so that we promote each other as African countries.
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2: The Department of Justice and Constitutional Development, together with the Department of Public Works and Infrastructure's Real Estate Management Services, are working together to identify alternative state-owned properties that can accommodate the Magistrate Court as an interim measure. Further communication will be issued in due course regarding provisional operational arrangements that will ensure the continuation of essential judicial services to the affected community.
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4: 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Further communication will be issued in due course regarding provisional operational arrangements that will ensure the continuation of essential judicial services to the affected community.
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1: All right, I'm Sagazan Islam Zan 98.0 FM. 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
2: Yeah, I'm a business and work. I didn't know a cause of plume of till or challenge a till.
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2: 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But what's all the woody? Yes, your servants were very. 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
1: 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Further communication will be issued in due course regarding provisional operational arrangements that will ensure the continuation of essential judicial services to the affected community.
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1: One AK-47 was found together with two pistols. So it means that after murdering Aman Swart, those suspects proceeded to one of the homes of the suspects. They abandoned that particular vehicle knowing that obviously police are hot on their heels. They got into another vehicle, but little did they know that intelligence was already tailing them, and they then got arrested. Fine. So fast forward, obviously those firearms that are found are then taken for ballistics testing at our head office forensic science laboratory. And upon completion of that particular report, there are then glaring mistakes and errors that are then noted. While our organized crime detectives are still on the ground, obviously they receive information that these particular hitmen are involved in a number of high profile cases, and they had been, you know, involved in a lot of murders and a lot of attempted murders. But when that particular report that was obviously signed off then by Captain Makhotle then is finalized and presented, these two investigators from Gauteng Organized Crime then noticed that there are a lot of errors and there are no linkages. We are here today because of those two investigators, and I think we need to give credit.
0: Atlanta ma tegelo esikhulume ke sawulana ke amaphoyisa ke kuzwe lonke khuluma ke nabo kabe zindaba ngo 28 minutes after 12 ohlelweni ikusasa lethu. 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
7: I am an African I owe my being to the hills and the valleys The mountains and the glades, the rivers, the deserts, the trees, the flowers, the seas, and the ever-changing seasons that define the face of our native land. My body has frozen in our frosts and in our latter-day snows. It has thawed in the warmth of our sunshine and melted in the heat of the midday sun. The crack and the rumble of the summer thunders, lashed by startling lightning, have been a cause both of trembling and of hope. The fragrances of nature have been as pleasant to us as the sight of the wild blooms of the citizens of the veld. The dramatic shapes of the Drakensberg, the soil-colored waters of the Likwa, Iqeli, Lothukela, and the sands of the Kalahari.

have all been panels of the set on the natural stage on which we act out the foolish deeds of the theater of the day. At times, and in fear, I have wondered whether I should concede equal citizenship of our country to the leopard and the lion, the elephant and the springbok, the hyena, the black mamba, and the pestilential mosquito. A human presence among all of these, a feature on the face of our native land just defined, I know that none dare challenge me when I say I am an African. I am the grandchild of the warrior men and women that entrenched the Kukuni land. Patriots at Tetuayo and Mpepu took to battle. The soldiers in Freshwe and Ngungunyane taught never to dishonor the cause of freedom. I am the child of Nongause. I am he who made it possible to trade in the world markets in diamonds, in gold, and the same food for which our stomachs yearn. Being part of all of these people, and in the knowledge that none dares contest that assertion, I shall claim that I'm an African.

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1: 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Right, sikhathi ke manje 22 minutes to 1 o'clock.
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0: 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Uthi Mtolo Thoughts.
1: Mtolo's Thoughts, the only thought that matters in South Africa. Welcome to Mtolo's Thoughts. I want to address the issue of illegal immigrants, foreigners. Undocumented foreigners. It seems like everybody now is complaining about illegal foreigners. Ministers across political parties are complaining, including the Minister of Home Affairs. Premiers across all political parties. Mayors across all political parties. And I'm sure if you go to the law, you will find that the law is clear on how to deal with illegal foreigners. All you need to do is to enforce the law. You can't open a spaza shop if you are a foreign national, because that is not an investment of 5 million. Some of these spaza shops are in an area where rezoning, they don't comply with rezoning laws, bylaws, trading bylaws. Then there's no need to complain. It's just to implement the law, making sure that he closed the spaza shop, because anyway, it's not in a trading area. The Premier of Western Cape, KwaZulu-Natal, Free State, Mpumalanga, Gauteng, they don't need to complain. They just have to resolve in the Premier's Coordinating Council, where district mayors are there. They can even extend it to local mayors and say, let's go and close all spaza shops that are operating illegal. There must be joint operation between the provincial government, local government, and the police, and then they act. But we can't all complain. Those of us who are not in government, we have to complain, because we have no authority bestowed on us to act. But those in government, they can't complain like all of us. Political parties, I think especially major political parties, especially parties that are in the GNU, parties that are in provincial government of unity, particularly which is Gauteng and KwaZulu-Natal, we must hold our deployees accountable. They can't complain like all of us. They must act and implement the law. We can't all complain. Somebody must take responsibility and act, because the law is there and it's given power by us as citizens to act. Dolan's Thoughts, the only thought that matters. Asina kali songe madod.
0: Saga mahl. 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
1: 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SADC must be committed into creating a regional economic reality that makes the people of Zimbabwe, that makes the people of Mozambique, that makes the people of Lesotho do not have an incentive to leave those countries but live in a region that guarantees their dignity, that guarantees their own sense of livelihood, that allows them that their children will not die out of hunger, out of lack of health, so that we all carry the burden as a region. By the way, South Africa has also been built on the sacrifice of the people of Malawi.
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5: As we witness in many ways charlatans who distort bigotry into patriotism and use it as a justification to brutalize fellow Africans on the South African soil. It was in fact the great Pan-Africanist and revolutionary Amica Cabral who urged Africans to put away superficial differences aside and unite behind the Pan-African mission of ending domination and restoring the dignity of the continent. Today we're witnessing an emergence of movements without moral clarity, without ideological grounding, and without any construction of a vision that will serve the people of this country, begin to go out and brutalize our fellow African brothers. These are nefarious movements that organize themselves not around building Africa, but around persecuting our fellow Africans. There is a profound danger in following along this path. If we leave it unchallenged, it will visit this tragedy upon us as South Africans and betray the very spirit of African unity that so many fought for before us. I saw my brother Morapedi when he came in. Now, I told him that I will give this speech to him because Morapedi is darker than I am. And I say this jokingly, but I put a subtle warning to this point that it's only a matter of time before people start to go around and say, this one looks like they are much darker than that one. Therefore, they could not be South African. I lived in Soweto. I grew up in Soweto. And I remember the difficult times of violence that was born out of tribalism, where we had to count in a particular language if you were going to get through a certain space. And if you didn't do that, then you were the other. Today, we have movements that are standing outside clinics, they're standing outside hospitals, asking people to count in a different language in order to verify their identity. It is a danger, and it is a dangerous path. On this Africa Day, it greets us as a moment of profound consequence for both South Africa and the African continent. So I want to proclaim this clearly up front. I am an African. And all of us sitting in this room are Africans. Despite our different shades, despite our different languages, our culture, our history, where we all belong to this beautiful continent. We're connected to Africa not because of our borders that were drawn on maps, but we're connected here because it is our home. We're connected to it spiritually and historically. Before someone else told us where we belonged, before we were divided into

tribes and territories, we already were bound to this continent and bound to one another. Hatred of another because of the color of their skin, the language they speak, the God they worship, is a betrayal of the very essence of what it means to be an African. It is a betrayal of Ubuntu. I take pride in the fact that the Bible I read finds its origin in the story of the Prince of Egypt in the continent of Africa. It's precisely that I hardly ever speak about decolonization. In as much as decolonization existed, I speak about how do we reclaim the Africa that existed before colonization. Because if you understand that, it is on that basis you can build a fresh humanity. You can reclaim the sense of self. Because Africans indeed have lived in this continent. They've thrived through climate. They were innovative. They were thinkers. They were philosophers. They were worshippers of a god. It was not colonialism that brought all of these to Africa. If you draw that line, you will soon say development is westernization, whereas actually development is about finding our Africanness and building on from that. So in that context, it is important to revisit the idea of what we were like before we were colonized, before we were oppressed and separated by borders. We mustn't just remember its own pain through whilst those events did take place, colonialism did take place. But we must remember Africa's pride. Our continent indeed possesses extraordinary potential. It is home from one of the world's youngest population and one of the most fastest urbanizing regions on the earth. By the middle of this century, Africa will be the only continent whose working age population continues to expand significantly, while much of the developed world faces demographic contraction and aging societies. This creates what economists often described as a population dividend or a demographic dividend. It is conditional upon education systems that function, labor markets that absorb skills, and economies that grow at scale. Over the next coming decade, Africa's demographic profile will shape the global labor market, consumption patterns, and economic growth. Yet, despite all of this potential, Africa continues to occupy a disproportionately small portion within the global economy. Africa accounts for just 3% of global trade, and our combined GDP remains smaller than that of some of the individual states in sectors like the United States. So if we live in a continent of more than a billion people, still accounts for only a modest share of the global economy in terms of its own trade and output. We often in our continent speak of regional integration and continental unity. Yet so many of our commitments remain words on paper. I want to reflect freshly on the African Union's Agenda 2063, which was meant to chart a pathway to prosperity, but it has been entrusted to a few who failed to implement, who failed to meet their targets, who failed to be held accountable. So in reflection of all of these, when you look at the Jubilees Commission led by Nobel Prize winning economist Joseph Stiglitz and sanctioned by the late Pope Francis, nearly 3 in 5 Africans live in countries spending more on debt repayments than on education and healthcare. To pay external creditors, African nations are often forced to sacrifice investment in schools, in hospitals, in infrastructure, and climate resilience. Much of the debt is rooted in the legacy of colonialism. Africa cannot fully develop while chained to perpetual debt. The global West must support meaningfully debt relief in the continent

0: we must help unlock the continent's future. Africa does not lack talent, does not lack resources, does not lack ambition. Often what it lacks is execution on the part of leadership. So we are not going to rise through slogans. We only can do so through trade, through growth, through infrastructure, through education, and leadership that is committed to real progress for its own future. If I think about South Africa, our native land, South Africa's debt to GDP is projected to peak at 77%. But in truth, when you think about what that means, it means that for every 1 rand that comes into our fiscus, 23 cents of it is spent on debt servicing costs. Were we to reduce our debt servicing costs, how much more could we invest in education, in healthcare, and many other things? So whilst this country of ours is deemed by many of our African brothers as the big brother, we have to take that role seriously and lead out of it. We are the most industrialized and economically the most sophisticated country in the continent. But as a result, South Africa has become an attractive destination and a home to many people from many African nations. At the same time as all of that attraction and sophistry, we must reflect honestly about the hardships that too many South Africans face. Economic growth remains perpetually low. It hardly reaches 1% of growth. There is indeed a shortage of housing, pressure on healthcare facilities, rising unemployment, and growing insecurity amongst many communities. It is common cause. Communities, in the absence of leadership, are left abandoned. It is getting hard to live in South Africa. I don't want to deny that government in this regard has failed the basic task of governing. There's no denial about the fact that when there are not enough beds at Charlotte Maxeke, life...
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4: Begin to say to our leaders, SADC must play its role. SADC must be committed into creating a regional economic reality that makes the people of Zimbabwe, that makes the people of Mozambique, that makes the people of Lesotho do not have an incentive to leave those countries, but live in a region that guarantees their dignity, that guarantees their own sense of livelihood, that allows them that their children will not die out of hunger, out of lack of health, so that we all carry the burden as a region. By the way, South Africa has also been built on the sacrifice of the people of Malawi.
0: Angizibeke lamlaleli uNdunankulu kwaZulu Natal uMnumzane uThamsa Nqantuli usegcizelele ukubaluleka kokuhlalisana okuhle emahostela kulesifundazwe ukugwema izigameko zodlame. 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
4: Really, that's a debate. Do we borrow more? What are the implications of that? Do we continue cutting expenditure? What are the implications of that? Do we raise tax? What are the implications?
5: Increase the corporate tax and introduce the wealth tax. That's how you're going to generate more money. Leave the poor alone.
6: In South Africa's politics, but this is the new politics, the new normal of the government of national unity.
7: Ubuholi bungayixazululi inkinga, ubuholi buba inkinga.
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1: 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fact abiders and it's quite very important that today we are showing unity as Africans as we are walking here not only as South Africans but also with other Africans in a spirit of social cohesion which is quite very important that we should be able to live amongst each other but at the same time confronting any criminality including the illegal migration ensuring that what is happening must happen within the parameters of the law
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1: We started dialogues in KwaZulu-Natal in February and we're the first to launch a campaign which says engangeni ngesangiyafohla meaning people who are here they must have documents we started operating

0: 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And it's important that we continue to promote the law to have citizens who are law abiding.
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3: The hard part is then the changing the minds of people who've been told for a long time, as I said, that electricity is free. You can change as many
2: Nganti meya kaMasipala uMsinga uKhansela uFeli Nkosi isikhakhane usenxusiza khamuzu kuba zibhukule kube khona ezikwenzayo ukulwisana nomphangazana. 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
5: Izwi loMzansi yizwi umehluko. 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
7: Simi lapha, on the shoulders of more than 20,000 women, strong women who have feisty women in 1956, and indeed that baton has been given to us as women of today.
8: So we celebrate their courage, their commitment, their determination, and their passion to ensure that women are free, women are equal, women are emancipated, women are free from gender violence. We also celebrate all the women through their generations, including the present generation.
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0: without the visa. It's the laws. When you go to China, there's laws in China. Why must we not have laws? That's the most important thing in South Africa. And to all the leaders, you must not be scared to tell the truth. There will never be African unity if African leaders keep on sending the young people to come and take the jobs of our young people. They must look after their own people first. And call me any name in the world. Madam, I'm telling you today, if you don't have papers in this country, you must go home. You can't come here. You commit crimes. You are not documented. We can't find you. Tell me, how is that right? How is me asking for people to be documented and to follow the law, which I've not written? How is that that makes me xenophobic? Now, South Africa must always be accused. If it's not genocide, it's we are xenophobic. We are, the leaders of Africa should ask themselves a serious question. Why is it that your people are running away from you? Before you call us xenophobic, you as a leader must say, why am my people running away from me? They must be around you. So I didn't want to come here today and lie to you and read the speech. That's very beautiful. But the fact remains, there will be no African unity if countries don't take responsibility for their own citizens. African unity must not only be in South Africa. It must be in Sudan. It must be in Ethiopia, it must be in Zimbabwe, but African unity starts with unity of the nations. Unite your nation. You look at Nigerians, there are many Nigerians here, many Zimbabweans here. Why don't they go and build Zimbabwe and Nigeria? And Barisa Chancellor Runare Akhes and Africa here, Runare, while they are building.
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2: so this
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1: I had to quickly catch the plane so that we can be left behind and continue with the so it's not necessarily a walk out march and march is still in the meeting we still have the national leaders of march and march on the virtual platform we are also here physically so we are part of the engagement we are concerned perhaps from the minister of defense's remarks that the 30th of June date that we have given to for the illegal foreign nationals to vacate the country and they take it as just another shutdown that they've seen many so it for us it seems like it's a government that doesn't take South Africans seriously South Africans are saying they have it enough with illegal foreign nationals and they want them removed from this country that's basically what the South Africans are saying two we want to make it very clear that our call is an anti-xenophobic call it's a call that takes the national security of the country at hand and we want to protect the South Africa as South Africans and we also want to do away or take away the notion that South Africans and this is a tribal or ethnic mobilization so we want to actually point out just yesterday I think it was yesterday or the day before Jacinta was in Cape Town the people of the Western Cape they are having a challenge with this issue of illegal foreign nationals just now we've just checked in our social media in the northwest in Rustenburg there will be march and march in Limpopo currently there are plans underway so this is just not a Zulu problem it's a South African problem the issue of illegal foreign nationals
3: if I may
0: zinyeke zezinto ke impela ke lezi eqhubekayo ngasoke lesisikhathi ke samanje bake kukhona ke lo double thinta kakhulukazi yona ke impela ke lapha ya indaba ke le ethinta ke inhlangano ke le ya 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
1: without the approval of the national leadership of march and march so

0: We've got to watch out that all our matches are applied for. We attend Section 205. It's within the legal framework. What happens if the government does not respond to us by the 30th of June? We will, I don't want to give it away. Can you please watch or follow our social media where we will have the State of the Nation address as the march in March?
1: So ke ezinye ke zinto abakele njengoba ke yona ke lenhlangano ingxenye yazo ke ingxoxo eqhubeka khona ke lapha endleleni ngezombuso kakhulukazi ke bayiveza ke naleyo ukuthi ke kuyakwenzakalana uma 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
0: Perhaps look, I can't speak for him. I was inside when he walked out. And obviously what we spoke and versus what he told you, it could be what I don't know. But look, as much and much, we're unlike government that can just shift their flight at any time. We have limited funds. If he's booked to come to Gauteng at a specific plane, specific times, and is restricted, obviously he must go on. But moreover, he is leaving behind a competent team of march and march leaders. So he has no reason to the but moreover, I would suspect moreover, he is rushing so that he prepares the State of the Nation address by March and March tonight.
1: Zinyeke zinto abakele impela ke siyibonayo impela ke kubona ke lapha malunga ke lapha emash and mash they've got a very good team kakhulukazi uma ngabe ke ubuka nje iyithangama abalokhu nje 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
0: We welcome you in the country if you come through the legal way. That's all the South Africans are making. And we've just made a case history. I stay just here in Sunnyside. You just have that uncontrollable number of foreign nationals that you don't know whether they're legal or they're not legal. And there's a lot of drugs happening in our country. I think it's just chaotic. The government, one thing that we must take from this meeting is that we have a government that acknowledges that there is a problem. You have a government that acknowledges that there is no borders in this country. The fences are just loose. It was good. So that's a take home for us to know that the government acknowledges that there is a problem. But is the government... The government does not come up with a plan. What is the plan? You acknowledge that there's a problem, but you don't come up with a plan. So that's where the problem is.
2: And as much and much...
1: Zinyeke zezinto ke lezo zilokhu nje sihlalo kasicophenela ke yona bukhoma yona ke impela ke le ndaba ke khona ke lapha endlini kezombuso khona ke lapha ePitoli kulona kusukula namhlanje ba ke lapha 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

0: every foreign national African people out there that we love our African brothers. They must come to South Africa within the legal means. That's number one. Number two, once you are legal in the country, we don't want to see the issues of drugs. Our children, you go to Hammanskraal, our children are just something else with this the drug problem. And we've got to also look at the number of crimes that are, there's patterns in our crimes. The car-related crimes are associated with certain nationals. The drug crimes are associated with certain nationals. So these are realities that South Africans are living.
1: Just a quick one.
2: Zinyeke zezinto-ke lezi silokhu nje ziqhubeka wegcizelela-ke futhi naleyo ukuthi-ke lo mkhankaso-ke we-mashi ney'nhlangano ezahlukahlukene awugcizeleli lona kudlame olubhekiswe kubona-ke abantu-ke 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
0: To also be shared with us so that we can go have an opportunity to go and study it.
3: So do you have any faith that
2: ezinye-ke zezinto-ke lezi ezilokhu nje zihlaluka, kodwa-ke umbuzo oqhamuka nakuzona-ke iy'ntathelo ukuthi-ke cha banalo na ithemba lokuthi-ke baholi njengoba-ke behleleke nabo kuwona-ke lowa mhlangano bazozizwa iy'khalo zezwe laseNingizimu Afrika 1-2 ebese-ke futhi beqhamuka nazo-ke ixazululo kulonakelo ludaba.
0: This is just a waste of time for us. We don't see faith in this. We think perhaps it's a way of just managing us as South Africans to, or for the government to be known that they are doing something. But we really have less faith in it. Let's wait and see if there's going to be any commitments beyond this.
2: Zinyeke zendaba-ke lezi ezilokhu nje zihlaluka emsakazweni ke wakho yezwe lomzansi. Siyakhona-ke iy'tolo zethu ebese siqhubeka impela-ke nazo-ke inhlelo ethe-ke ezahla bahlosa kulona kusuku.
0: To say we want an action that is non-violent. We want to make sure that South Africans out there, the humane way of treating people. South Africans are known to be loving people, to be caring people. So let's not take the law into our own hands. Allow the police, if you see any illegal foreign national, report that foreign national to the police. Let it be the work of the police and the Home Affairs Immigration Office.
4: Sithinte njengamanje, sithinte njengamanje. Shayela ucingo ku 060-480-7164, 060-480-7164.
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2: The provincial Africa Day, where I brought all our schools that we are working in on the No Africa project to come and listen to the premiere. So I haven't been following what's been going on the outside, but I listened to the gentleman, and I think they under, you know, one of the things that's going through my head is how are we gonna deal with trauma as a people? Because this behavior, it also talks about the traumatic ways in which we react to each other as African people. I hear him also saying that, you know, they have a deadline for people to be deported from an African country to another African country. And I keep on thinking, you know, when they were sitting in Berlin, they must have envisioned this, that they would put in these very incredulous things called borders. And they knew that Africans would be so oppressed in their minds that they would enforce something that was carved out on the scramble of Africa. We as the children that were never asked how our continent should be carved, now we are defending an illegal process called the Berlin Conference, the scramble for Africa.
3: Zinyeke zezinto ke lezi eqhubekayo kuona ke impela ke lo mgubho wa Africa Day kulona kusule namhlanje. 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
4: The hard part is then the changing the minds of people who've been told for a long time, as I said, that electricity is free. You can change as many meters as you want, you can put in as many cables as you want, but if the people themselves don't believe that this is something that they have to do and that is their responsibility towards making the municipality work, then you're fighting not only the electricity losses, but you're fighting your own people. So for us, I think we've made huge strides, meaningful strides in building that collaboration between customers and ourselves to a point where people are freely letting us into communities to be able to do the work that we have to do.
2: Imeya kamasipala waseMsinga uKhansela uFele Inkosi Sikhakhane unqosiza khamuzu ukuba ziphukule kube khona nazo ezikwenzayo ukulwisana nomphangazana. 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
0: 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Traffic update. 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
2: sithinta njengamanje sithinta njengamanje sishayela ucingo ku 060 480 7164 060 480 7164.
3: I did indicate to them that the formal position will come from here. Colleagues, let me give over to Minister Kubai who will lead us, and then she would indicate actually who's joining her on the platform. Thank you very much, Minister.
4: Thank you very much, Brawili. Good afternoon, everyone. I'm joined by, or maybe let me start introducing myself. I'm Mamoloko Kubai. I'm the Minister of Justice and Constitutional Development, but also the co-chairperson of JCPS cluster in Cabinet. I'm joined by Minister Motsekga, who is a member of the JCPS. I'm joined by the two deputy ministers, and later I'll explain why they've joined us. It's Deputy Minister of Home Affairs, Deputy Minister Nzuza, and Deputy Minister of Police, Deputy Minister Bushielo. We today convened a meeting with the various political parties and various organizations that have been involved in activities or work around matters that relates to foreign nationals or immigration in broadly, because as we deal with the issues, it would have been quite cognizant that it was not only about illegal foreign nationals, but also those who are legal in the country. We engaged with them, not per se to hear from them what are the concerns, but to outline as government what is it that we are doing in relation to issues that relates to immigration, migration in the country, but more zooming in terms of our cluster work in illegal immigration. You'd understand the issue of illegal immigration would be matters that then are within our purview as a cluster, because this would be within the criminal justice system. So we had various organizations that joined us, various political parties. We've invited all political parties that are represented in Parliament, and then we've organized, we've invited various parties supported by the Secretariat, various organizations, NGOs, and all that, that have been marching, have been raising issues of foreign nationals into the meeting. It was a hybrid because not everybody was able to join us here in Pretoria. So those who were not around were able to join virtually.

In the discussion, we presented the work that we do from the JCPS cluster in terms of from legislative, current legislation in present moment, but also legislative reforms that we are working on, both in terms of small businesses, the small business licensing bills that are out, for example, the policies around home affairs, immigration, but also reflected on the legislative or the court or jurisprudence that has affected us or that has led to some of the decisions that would have been. Following that, we looked at the statistics in numbers, in terms of deportation, how many foreign nationals have been deported, what are the highest countries, for example, you'd have Zimbabwe, Malawi, and Mozambique being the highest, but well, other countries, you do have the numbers. Similarly, we would have looked, so it was statistics, how many we have in terms of our prisons, in terms of those who have been arrested, who are foreign nationals, who are deported from there, or who are remand detainees in the current environment. We would have looked in terms of BMA work, what are the plans, where there are weaknesses, how do we deal with that, but also broadly around law enforcement. So we receive feedback from various organizations about the issue that they do feel that government is not doing enough on the ground to deal with the challenges. Similarly, they do feel that we needed to turn around the time. Others initially, when we started, they were saying, no, they feel it's a talk shop, we don't have action plan. But at the end, I think the fact that they arrived, we explained what we are doing, we plan to do going forward in terms of the work that needs to be done. But also, the other area that we're dealing with, it's in terms of the marches, that we emphasize the importance of the marches to be peaceful, because the march are actually protected. So people's right to march is protected in the Constitution. The freedom of speech is protected by the Constitution. And we wanted to emphasize that, but also emphasized the importance of ensuring that these marches are peaceful. But again, others would indicate that they would march, and then they would not notify law enforcement agencies. We explained the risk that associated with. You'd understand that when an organization or an organizer decides to march and then notify us as a state to say, we are going to march on this day, we are going to move from this point to this point, then we put mechanisms as the state to be able to secure that march. But when marches are happening without communicating to the state, the organizers actually are immuning the state from responsibility. So it means liability goes to them. And that's what we wanted to communicate, to say we don't think that's appropriate. We would want to support. We emphasize the importance of working together. And that's why, for example, when you go into the police area, you would see that police will say we're working with CPF. So there's recognition in law that from law enforcement agencies, they can work with civilians. But it has to happen in an organized manner. It has to happen in a manner that protects the states, protects those who are involved as citizens, protects even those that are actually doing the work. So we emphasize the importance of what is happening. We want to protect the organizers of the march. We want to protect those who are part of the marches, but also we want to protect the citizens that are not part of the marches that are within South Africa, so that their rights are not violated in the process. So this engagement, we do believe that is quite fruitful. It has been fruitful. And also at the end, we have emphasized the importance for us to take action. We communicated that as a cluster, we have taken a decision to get the two deputy ministers, Deputy Minister Bushelo and Deputy Minister Nzuza, to lead a team of deputy ministers in ensuring visibility on the ground for law, to supported by law enforcement agencies to ensure compliance with the current laws. And we've given them to say the JCPS is going to meet on the 11th. We're expecting them to give us first report on where they've been, what they found, what is being done. So that practically, because that has been the call, that the ones, citizens want to see practical action from government. But though we believe that it has been happening, but because it has not been led by any political heads, because we've reported to them,

0: that our net joints have been involved in a number of operations, whether it's Operation Chanyela and others, various BMA and Minister and Department of Home Affairs led by the DG have been doing operations. There have been operations by police, there have been operations by correctional services across. But because there's not been led by from a political leadership and understanding the pressures of ministers, maybe perhaps availability, we've delegated the responsibility to say the DMs, we want to see them on the ground, all of them coordinated, being able to help us deal with this matter. And that's why the two colleagues are here with me today. And this is practical because we want it to be done within the law. We don't want citizens to wake up because they do not have the capability to check whether these are foreign nationals, which are not. And we have been doing, I mean, if you look at employment and labor, they've been doing quite a lot of work of inspections. So what we want to do is a coordinated approach, not only labor going that side, doing their inspection, but it must be coordinated by all our departments, included from the JCPS, led by the two deputy ministers. So we do believe that today has been a fruitful engagement. Some of them have called for a follow-up meeting. We have opened the door to say to them, it's not only government that should be able to call them, would want, because they've got the contacts of our secretariat, where they feel that there are issues they want to bring to our attention, we are requesting them to do so. Communicate with us directly, flag the issues, raise the issues that they are seeing as concerns, especially us as the political leadership, not as administration only. So we've agreed with them that once we get the report on the 11th, because others were saying, no, it's a talk shop that they left, but others were saying, Minister, actually we want a follow-up. So as we were adjourning, they said, please, we want a follow-up because we want to see what you have committed that you are doing, you are doing so that we can monitor all of us. So we've committed that when we meet on the 11th, we'll go into detail in the work that we have done and then actually look at another date with them to be able to do a follow-up. So that's what has been today and what the engagements have been. It has been quite a long day of speaking. We've allowed all of them actually to speak, all those who have been part of this. So the 3 hours has not been government alone speaking, but they have been making inputs. And other organizations were fortunate to have 3 or 4 speakers speaking from one organization until we said, let's allow other parties as well and other NGOs to speak. But everybody was here, no single organization that came to the meeting and left without speaking. Thank you very much.
1: Thank you very much, Minister. Colleagues, the dream, we know it, introduce yourself and the House. And if we can limit the number of questions, if we have 5, give us the first.
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6: Obviously we would have loved to win the Betway Premiership and the cups that are the domestic cups but we got the bigger fish something that we've been longing for 10 years we brought it home the badge is going to change forever now and from here going forward we hope to inspire the next generation to come and keep on going from here going forward
5: Naye ke

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1: I believe that only commitment, that only models of work in the highest level, that groups of players with high capacity are the ones, and a little bit of luck, are the ones that can arrive here. I do, but I also believe that is important. If South Africa wants to have again one team soon or in the future, early future, in the Champions League, has to change some dynamics, and it's really important that those dynamics are changed to provide conditions. Look.
0: Kanti ke masibheka kwethinta kirugby uzobuyela eqenjini lamaStormers uChaslini Kolb ngemuva kokuthi ke esayinde inkontileka yoziphele ngo-2029 naleli qembu. 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
2: Ezemidlalo. Kuyizwi lomzansi.
3: Ability to respect them and treat them and not throw our problems to them. We also, I think, discussed with them that migration is an international phenomenon. And the South Africans have to agree as to how we handle it. Because it's not incubators before then. It has created a crisis for us, a big one. And we could cite lots of examples about how it's really created problems, even for the state. But it is an international trend that we should be able to manage, also as a continent, but also as a country. So for me, this meeting was to really emphasize the responsibility and said to them, in Zimbabwe, but they say Israel did it to Zimbabwe, so that the country belongs to its people, so they are country people. So they can't just, all of us have those who say government. It's all of us that were involved in this thing, and that's for us the spirit. Having been a politician leads to people rising and saying that tick boxes. And I said, I didn't come with a box here. We came here with the spirit of saying, this is our country, let's work on it together. Let's respect the laws of this country. Let's respect, even the people, though we may hate them as much as we can, let's respect them. But let's also respect the culture and the value of the values of this country. Yes, there are concerns about our standing, our difficulties, but the issue that we're raising here to say, We have to work together to deal with the problems that we are all confronted with. And we gave them examples about how as different departments have been, not only now, have been dealing with the issues, and perhaps it's time that we talk to them and explain to them what has been happening. We may not have communicated some of the activities, what the thoughts are, what the plans are. This is an opportunity which is brought by an advantage of a crisis. A crisis also helps to say, with all the marches, it's really helping us to say, maybe it's time to really find each other, talk to each other and explain. But not because there's panic or crisis, it's because the opportunity presented itself to be able to talk. Yeah, so I thought I should raise that to say, yeah, sure.
4: Okay. I think the Minister Msar has answered the issue at deadline 30. Is it a coincidence of the Africa Day? Actually, I realized when I arrived in the meeting, because I'm the convener of the meeting. I just arrived in the country on Sunday and convened this meeting. So I didn't even look at the date because I was in BRICS. But what would have triggered us calling this meeting is that when these marches started, they were localized. So from a national JCPS, we don't react to marches that are localized or within a province. So when it's a municipality, we leave it to that province, the local district, to deal with it. When it's a province, it's the provincial JOC that deals with it together with the teams. But what brought us one was that the marches were now starting to be national. So that's how we draw our attention. It drew our attention because they are now on almost all the provinces that there are marches, but again, as Minister Motshekga, they are starting to be violent. So when they are peaceful marches,

marches across would not draw our attention. We'll monitor, we'll follow, but once they become violent, then they draw our attention as well. So that's the issue. But in the meeting, I must highlight that another organization, I'm not going to say which one, actually flagged that their logos are being used wrongly. So they were urging us to pay attention because they do think that there are people with ulterior motives utilizing their logos wrongfully. That worries us, meaning that within the organization, and this is what we were raising with them, that you do not have the capacity that the state has to be able to analyze, to be able to detect even where you are infiltrated by anyone. Doesn't have to be sophisticated foreign intelligence or anything, but somebody who can want to tarnish their image, to tarnish themselves, can enter into that so that the organizers themselves lose face. So they did acknowledge, one organization acknowledged that their logo has been used wrongly. They are appealing for us to work with them, to help them, so that wrong things don't happen in their name when they did not organize those matches. So I thought I should be able to reflect that. The issue of balancing act, yes, is important. And that's why we talk, and we said to them, we live in these communities. We are ourselves affected, and perhaps even the society is affected by everything. But there is a responsibility that we have as a country to ensure that things, even where there's outcry of something, those are done within the law. So there is a balancing act in terms of ensuring that voices that are rising against or raising concerns about their socio-economic issues. We even made sure, we said, when you look at the challenges that we have, for example, there's unemployment, there's issues of needs that people are looking for. If we are a family and I have a pain, when I have a pain, I'm likely not to point within my family. I'm going to point at my neighbor to be the cause of my pain. And that's sometimes that's what happens. So we do have the socio-economic challenges that we have as a country that we must address on our own. The economy is not growing. We are not able to create the jobs that we are supposed to. So they lead to unhappiness by our society. And that's why working together, we have a job to do as JCPS to protect the economy so that those who are investing can grow the economy and jobs can be there. So that's part of our responsibility. The issue of human rights, yes, because in the process, who is the authority to be able to determine this is a foreign national, this is not a foreign national? As Mayor Enjim Tsaka says, when a person literally sprays a paint on a human being, but again, it's two ways. So we are saying there's a balancing act in responsibility, protecting the individual because they have no way of knowing who this person is. And they acknowledge, because we said, as you march, there is a responsibility of the songs that you sing not to be dividing our nation. There's a responsibility of the words that we articulate not to divide our nation or make somebody feel threatened, because it goes beyond just foreign nationals, but ourselves as a country, as nations, so that we can live side by side together in terms of that. So that is remains the responsibility that we have. Yes, we do as the country on human rights issues. For example, we are monitored like everybody else globally in terms of whether we are upholding the human rights issues. But we believe as a country, our response is that we are not xenophobic as a country. And we don't believe that South Africans are xenophobic. There are socio-economic issues that we've got to deal with, we've got to respond to. But equally, we are appealing to South Africans to know that they are migrants who are in the country legally. They have not broken the law to be here, because we are part of a global society. As Minister Msaka says, you would move out of this country to go. Our own companies are invested in other countries. Our people are working in other countries. All we are asking is that everything let it happen within the law. Similarly, that's why we've committed to saying, where
they are illegal immigrants, law enforcement must be able to take them out of the country because they're not here correctly. Those who do crime, I don't think when we classify that this is a, when we find you to have committed a crime, you have committed a crime, you are a criminal, irrespective of whether you are a South African or a non-South African. So that's how we approach issues. The issue of engagement with diplomatic relations and engagement, you'd know that Minister Lamola was hosting SADC ministers of foreign affairs. He did an interview, he explained how the engagements have been. There's not been a fallout from where we are sitting. We continue, we are chair as South Africa currently, interim chair, and our chair work starts in August. And the feedback we got from Minister Lamola that he has been saying openly is that many countries say that they understand that we've got to uphold, we've got our laws, and we've got to uphold the laws. And they are saying, can we enforce the law so that citizens don't take the law in their hands? So he was part of the meeting here to go. He's preparing for his budget vote. So we've looked into that, and this will be continuing engagements. I think that's what was raised by Naomi. The issue of people going to places, that's what we are we are calling for South Africans not to do. We have inspectors in Home Affairs, we have inspectors in Department of Labor, we have BMA that has been doing the work, they've gone into communities. Whether you go to Deep Slot, for example, those of you who normally go to Randburg Magistrate Courts on Monday. Literally you'll find those cells full of foreign nationals that are being deported, that have been arrested, that are being deported. Week in, week out, we have that. So it's not that it's not done. It is done. And it's going to be a work that we have to do together. And one of the issues somebody said in the meeting, one of the deputy ministers, he says, even ourselves as South African citizens, we are culprits. Because we march, we scream, foreign nationals, but in our houses, our domestic workers are foreign nationals. So it says it's not a government-only responsibility, it's all of us as a society to be able to deal with it, to be able to say those who are here illegally, let them not be here, be deported, but those who are here must respect our laws, but also in terms of what they have asked us to do is to look in terms of the traits, strengthen our laws in terms of making sure that they don't take the jobs of South Africans. The issue, Griselda says we've been lukewarm. We've not been lukewarm. As I say, net joints have been doing this work week in, week out, I can tell you. We have statistics to show for it. The reason we took this is because we do believe that sometimes people recognize those that they voted for. South African citizens would recognize, they would not see General Musikiti and Ned joined. They would not recognize them. But if it's done by us, that's the reason we have done. If it's done by us, they know these are the leaders that we have elected. We want to see them action, and that's why we've taken this decision to be able to. We sing the protest. As we say, they started localized, they are now national. All we are appealing, as Minister Mtsaka said, I want to re-emphasize, they have the right to march. They have the right to hold protest. But we are appealing to them to ensure that they are peaceful. And we have appealed to them in the meeting to say, those marches, notify us. You are going to march. How many people you are expecting? So that as the state, we can be able to ensure law enforcement on the ground. When they do not notify us, you can't plan for the number that you do not know. And therefore, they're immuning us from responsibility. I think that's the issue that were raised. Part of going forward, for example, the issues of technology to be used. Currently, BMA is using technology. Deputy Minister Nzuza will explain later. Just the issues around even BMA having three pillars of approach in terms of responding. So there's work that is seriously being done in government in responding to this. And that's why we call them to say, not that work is not being done. Let's take you through the work that we are doing consistently. Let's take you through the work that is being done. For example, Labour has proposed even amendments in legislation in terms of fines for corporates. Because they are saying they go and do these inspections,
They find corporates have

0: recruited and employed foreign nationals, but because the amounts of penalties might be lower, and therefore they can budget for them, and they've called for reforms in that area. So there's consistent work that is being done. You can hear we are detailed about it to show that it's work, it's not thumbsucked, it's not something that we could have planned overnight, but it's work that has been happening in the country.
1: Thank you very much, Minister. I was hoping
0: on the second round.
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8: there must be law there must be order and we are also very clear that law enforcement must enforce the law against any one who is violent during the protest the concerns raised with regards to crime and so forth we have also said it's the responsibility of law enforcement to enforce the law if any foreign national has committed a crime They must be arrested, they must be prosecuted,

0: go through due process. It is the South Africa is a country of a rule of law. It's a constitutional democracy. There can't be a trial through a vigilante platform.
1: The African National Congress, ANC, KwaZulu-Natal, isigcizelela ukuzibophezela kwayo ukuguqula izimpilo zomphakathi ngokwethembeka kanjalo nangendlela nesithunzi. 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
2: As the ANC in KwaZulu-Natal, we reaffirm our commitment to serve communities with honesty, integrity and dedication. The values of human dignity, social justice and unity are not mere words, but the foundation upon which we continue to build our work among the people of this province.
1: Imeya kamasipala uMngeni uKhanselo Chris Papas uthi umkhandlu wakhe uyashabasheka nemizamo yokuqinisekisa ukuthi abantu bazikhokhela izinsiza. 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
3: The hard part is then the changing the minds of people who've been told for a long time, as I said, that electricity is free. You can change as many meters as you want, you can put in as many cables as you want, but if the people themselves don't believe that this is something that they have to do and that is their responsibility towards making the municipality work, then you're fighting not only the electricity losses, but you're fighting your own people. So for us, I think we've made huge strides, meaningful strides in building that collaboration between customers and ourselves to a point where people are freely letting us into communities to be able to do the work that we have to do.
1: Imeya kamasipala waseMsinga uKhansela uFela Inkosi Sikhakhane usenxusa izakhamuzi ukuba zibhukule kube khona izikwenzayo ukulwisana nomphangazana. 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
4: So when people were discouraging our team, saying that we drop point, it's finished, we cannot anymore win the title, we just listened to them, but we
3: kanti bani abasebenzi abaxoshiwe ngaphansi kwesa

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3: I sit in Popo while using AUVs. I can see police officers in Popo watching their people crossing our borders illegally without them stopping them. Mm. So it's for us to go to them to say it can't be our responsibility alone. Let's work with you as neighbors to protect our borders both sides. So we at the last meeting, I even asked because I couldn't go because I had a budget speech. I asked Minister Bonusa to say, now that we're chairing SADC, it's not like ourselves as South Africa calling ministers of SADC to say, hey, let's work together on the border. So we have an advantage now that we're chairing. So that as part of our chairing, is to engage our neighbors to say, it can be a responsibility alone. And I'll show them pictures of the police watching. There are people crossing our borders. We have to stop them. On the other hand, they don't take responsibility. So I agree with you that we have to engage with them. I'm told in the past they used to engage with them. It had worked. But now it has stopped a little. So I think you're quite right. You have to reactivate because it can't be our duties alone to really stop borders. But we can also reveal that we have an elaborate plan about how we protect our border, but it will only materialize when we have the necessary resources to do a human defense, to do obstacles so that people don't come. So that we don't build a Trump wall, but to create obstacles and to make sure that people don't take South African people's cars outside the border. And the plan is there, but as I say, it's awaiting resources. Chair, the last one that I really wanted to talk about all this. Okay. If you recall, I was not even the defense. Oh, Minister Nampula, there was a sanction. I think they docked her salary. ANC had to pay for the fine. So that matter was dealt with, and it was. So even the podcast, we actually did. I don't know why you asked, because I think it comes from the podcast, but a follow up was done. But in terms of assistance, I don't make decisions about it. Even apartheid soldiers who want now, who are in this truth and reconciliation, it's not the decision of the department. They were soldiers at that time when they committed those apartheid crimes. Came back to us to say, we did that as soldiers. We need your protection, but it's not the decision, it's the decision of justice to say who qualifies for legal assistance. And they have sent a report, and I just think it's between her and the department. I don't want really to be making statements about what justice said, but that request has been made and was referred to the correct authorities. And I have a good escape that it's the arson.
4: Hi.
5: No, thanks, Minister. I think firstly, just to make it clear, is that we acknowledged, even in the meeting, that we do have an immigration problem, illegal immigration problem, with the movement of people coming into our country. And we know the challenges that it brings. It brings illicit goods. It brings with it the trafficking of people and all manner of things. And what we should be saying is that we therefore don't need to divide the country as if there are those who stand for illegal migration and there are those who are for illegal immigration. We all as a country stand united against illegal immigration. And as such, we believe, particularly on the question of building up to the month end, that it should not be that because there is this problem, then we must throw the country into chaos.

0: We say we are fighting for the country, sovereignty of the country, but then we want to ban fires within the country and take it down. That's not a way to deal with the issue. We must all work together to make sure that we deal with the problems that are in front of us around issues of illegal immigration. And when it comes to the issue of our neighbors and the relationships that we'll have, is that, yes, engagements need to continue through DECO, because even internationally, if you look at organizations like the International Organization for Migration, there is consensus that migration must not be forced to people. It must be voluntary. A person must not leave their country because they say, I am hungry, I need to get a job elsewhere. People must not leave their country because they are being persecuted. And if the countries which are sending illegal immigrants and migrants are not dealing with the issues in their own countries that results to people moving away in the country, they should be hiding themselves, in shame that we have not been able to deal with the issues. Now people are leaving our country as against promoting them moving to other countries. I would be worried if we will have South Africans in other countries saying we are running away because we are being persecuted. I would actually be shameful. So I think that those who are sending countries, they need to consider that, and they need to deal with those negative issues that are existing in those countries forcing people to come. Now, there are three ways which we have to display that the problem is not that the government has not been dealing with the problem and the problem was left. And we indicated that in 1994, we were not very much experienced in how world operate and how international migration operates. We had sanctions and all manner of things, but we have learned. Now, since we have learned, what is it that we are doing? There are three ways in which to deal with the problem. The first one is to tighten border control. Because if you do not have tight border control, it means no matter how many deportations you will be effecting, people will still come back into the country. And that is why we started with the issue of the Border Management Authority. Fairly young, but doing exceptionally well. If you look at the number of interceptions that they've been doing, more than 200% increase there, which is very good. They're deploying drones, because right now it's no longer just about the physical fence that we want to see a wall.
1: Msakazo ke wakho yezohlelo sikeqa amagoyila drive show siphuthumela phetolo zethu bese sibuya kusona ke lesi sithangamimi.
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0: Sanitize the border post environment and make it formal and have controls. Those trucks will not be able to come in with illicit cigarettes. So that's very important. The second one is around inspections that we are carrying in within the country to make sure that those who are illegal actually are deported. We have previously been blamed that we are spending too much money on deportations because we have been increasing them. The other part is around the change of the legal framework with the white paper. When you talk about engagements didn't start today. And I did indicate to most of the colleagues who were here from various organizations that I have met most of them when we were doing consultations on the white paper, which changes the legal framework. So we've been engaging with them over long periods of time. And we are very happy that that work is really proceeding. I think the white paper will deal with some of the questions around what are we going to do with regard to balancing the constitution as well as our laws. The white paper deal with those issues. The issue of a first safe country principle to stop the abuse of the asylum seeker and refugee management. Now, we have had 275 referrals to the NPA, just coming from the report of the SIU. Now, this is what is very important about this thing. When you hear no one talking about corruption, you must know that it's continuing behind the scenes. But when you see us coming to you, not just with rumors, but with reports that say we have been able to

0: pick up this number of people, it means we are dealing with the problem. And that is why now we have those 275 referrals being made to the NPA. That is why you see us arresting people in that particular aspect. Now, the issue of the work that we are going to be doing is to heighten inspections in a collaborated manner with the SAPS, with the Department of Labor, as well as Home Affairs, to make sure that with the leaky resources that we have, we make a huge impact on the ground through coordinated action. So that's what we are going to be doing. The last part is just to indicate that we are improving our systems in terms of building digital platforms. We are going to be capturing biometrics of people who move into the country, not only citizens, so that we have a 360-degree view of everyone who is within the borders of the Republic. And I really implore that as South Africans, we must work together to deal with the problem and not segregate ourselves apart. On the 30th, if there is anything that goes wrong, it will be a person who does that. It won't be a miracle that something will fall from the sky and burn a tuck shop. Someone will be responsible, they will go and light it up. So organizers of these events, they must make sure that they are not infiltrated by criminality within themselves that portrays these genuine concerns as if now they have turned into criminality. If you want to march, yes, it's your right to march, but do so peacefully without hurting anyone. And that is who we are as South Africans. We raise our concerns, we work together to solve them, and then that's it. Thank you.
1: Okay. I'm looking at what is still not answered. I think some kind of no. Then, I think the issue of, there's an issue about Human Rights Commission. Human Rights Commission is a Chapter 9 institution. It's not under the control of government. So they account to Parliament, not to us. They've been doing work, and I think Parliament is the right body to be able to engage them in terms of whether they've gone outside their mandate or within their mandate. As a state, as the executive, if we do, it could be seen as an overreach. I think I'll leave it into that. They are under Department of Justice just for the purposes of transferring of money to them. That's it. So we don't control what they do. We don't, even when they present their APP in Parliament, we don't get to be there to say anything as the department. We can go as KTC, but we don't have that responsibility. The issue of, again, it's the issue of lawlessness and all that. I think we still, I don't think there's, I think colleague from CCTN, if I got it right, no one is saying that it's going to be individuals who are doing the raids. And that's why we are saying to the organizers of the marches and all those, it's not within their ambit to do that. It's within the law in terms of that. And then colleague from ENCA asked, it looks like an apartheid system. Law enforcement agencies have to do it, especially on illegal immigrants, to be able to see. But it can be done by individuals who are South Africans with no capacity. So part of the mandate of BMA and Home Affairs is particularly to do those inspections, to check. Part of the mandate of Department of Labor is to come into the workforce and check. It's part of what the legal framework allows them to do, so it's not outside what we have agreed upon in terms of the issues that we've done. Action SA was definitely invited. The person who received the invite from Secretariat paused to say he's still consulting. So not that they didn't know. No one had a week's invite. Actually, SA received the invite like everybody else who was here. And that's why we made a provision for virtual hybrid method. Those who responded to say, look, I'm already out of the province, I can't join, I've seen this invite, let me join. Others, even those who did not confirm availability and coming, they arrived and we allowed them to come through because they did take the matter seriously. Lessons learned out of July unrest are both for all of us as the state and

the country. Lessons learned, I said that we can't allow for properties and businesses to be destroyed. That's one of the lessons. Number two, we've got to protect loss of lives during those any protests. That's why we had to talk to them, to say, understand that when you organize in a peaceful manner. But another lesson learned is that those who are responsible get actually arrested. And unfortunately, when they get arrested, they blame state for being targeting them. If we look back, those who are before courts for July unrest are blaming the state for targeting them. And that's why today we take proactive mechanisms to educate as well. It's not just engaging and giving feedback, but to educate, because we do care about this. These are South Africans who are leading these organizations. We don't want to see them appearing before courts because they have led a march that led to losses of lives. Because when there are people killed in those marches, somebody has to be held accountable. Somebody has to be held responsible for those who loss of lives, because families are going to demand justice. And that's why we have to be proactive about some of these things and talk to individuals. And I don't think, and I want to support what Minister Mtsaka, I don't think what she said was undermining, was emphasizing the constitutional right of individual to protest. They are protesting every day, as I said. There have been protests. And unless, but we were shocked. I mean, one of the speakers, I think from March and March, were telling us, and one organization, they were telling us, no, we have no intention of regime change. We just have issues that we are concerned about. We don't want to cause instability in the country. So there were assurances from them in the meeting that it's progressive forces. They are here. They have concerns as South Africans. They are asking their government to do something about their concerns. Not that they are asking for anarchy. That's what we were told. None of them said these issues of watch the space. I think they've said, they didn't say it to us. We are hearing it from you, the watch the space. But in the meeting, the sentiment was that we are South Africans who have genuine concerns. And we do feel that the government is not coming to the party enough. And therefore, please come to the party, listen to us. And that's the spirit. And that's what Angie was saying. The 30th is going to come. It's going to go. Because you will march, you are allowed to march, you will voice your issues. But we thought less proactively, because there have been marches that have happened. What is it that you are doing? And the issue is when you listened and you started engaging, you could pick up some of the issues as misinformation. For example, they were talking about things that are already being done, and they thought they are not being done. Issues of NGOs funding, we raised it. They were raising it to say, no, there are NGOs that are funded and all those things. We said, but in terms of ATAF, we are monitoring that. That's why we are out of the grey list. And that's why now we are paying attention, chasing the sense, and that's why there's an amendment before Parliament. So we also urge those who are from Parliament to support this legislative reform, because what is funny is that they would raise these issues to say, this is our concerns. You bring the legislation that addresses those concerns, they vote against it. That's part of the experience that we have. And that's why we utilize this platform to say, guys, we are having this consensus, there are legislative reforms, let's address them. We believe this is work in progress, it's not once the issue. There are areas, I think, Nkosinathi, you were saying you needed more. We also felt that we needed more time. We had 3 hours flat out with them without even a break. No engagement, and we still felt that there's quite a number of areas from sharing information, sharing from experiences that we have, but also from closing the gap so that we can tightly say this is how we are going to work together going forward. These are the things that we need to do. So that, I think, it's work in progress. We'll continue to engage, including yourselves as the media, in terms of where we are and how we are doing the work. But also we hope that you'll help us to advocate for the work that is being done by these departments that many South Africans are saying they don't see, because it is quite a lot of work that is being done. We rely on you as our partners, because I do think that as patrons as well, you want to see us responding to this issue, dealing with the issues. And the last point from my side is that as government, we are not saying that everything is sorted. As government, we are not naive that to say that everything is perfect. No. We were upfront with

0: Ngo PMA une budget ka 2025-2026 ka 1.8 billion amarand. 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
1: About 3 million that is counted for in terms of stats. I always don't want to go into figures and all those things. This is a moving target. Because today I'm going to give you a figure. And then next week there's a new figure. And say, hey, Mamuloko gave us this figure. It's a false figure. It's always, especially on something like this, the figures are not static. Are moving. For example, I can give you the figures of how many are in prison. And then tomorrow, next week, you say, correctional service give us. Then the response from minister comes different because they would have moved. So the figures are moving. But from status say, I think it's 25 to 26, I must remember off my head, they give us that figure of 3 million.
2: Documented, minister.
0: Zinyeke zindaba ke lezi impela ke khona baphendula nake le yokuthi abantu bokufika bangekho emthethweni bangakanani la zone yaseNingizimu Afrika njengoba ke umamoloko kubaye uthi ke bawu 3 million uzokhumbula ke lesasibalo seke sakutshela ke ngaso ngathi ke ngempela ke sekwenzele breakdown yokuthi abantu bokufika bangakanani ezweni laseNingizimu Afrika. 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
7: I have the humility to say that I played a little bit of football 17 years in the high level and I experienced many situations like that. So when people were discouraging our team saying that we drop point, it's finished, we cannot anymore win the title, we just listened to them but we know that it was not the truth because where we drop point, some other teams drop point as well because it's the magic of football, it's the magic of PSL.
6: Kanti ongusekela mengameli weSAFA kuzwelonke uLinda Zwane seveza ukuthi ke kumiswa emsebenzini kwabasebenzi abathathu kuyona lenhlangano oku-Emma Hendricks kube uGladwin White Monde Mochiwa kuzeke ngemuva kokuthi NEC yenhlangano ibeke nemibuzo ekade kuyibhekise kubona engazange ziphenduleke ngokusetshenziswa kwezimali ngaphansi kwenhlangano. 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
8: These guys were, or the said members were suspended by the NEC pending the DC. But whilst the process was leading to that, they decided to go to a court, which is against the SAFA statutes and the FIFA statutes, of course. So I think that is the consequence of the court. The first decision was to suspend to DC, but this decision to take the matter to court has resulted to this. So that is how you treat them, because we are not

0: whether they were suspended and what are the merits of their suspension was not discussed here, because that belonged to another forum. But the matter that there was before Congress was them taking the matters to court.
1: Imamelodi Sundowns ilona qembu ke libe ngumpetha beCAF Champions League kwi season ka 2026 kulandela ukuqhisa iqembu lase Morocco iFAR Rabat kwamanqama omqhudelane, kanti umdlali odlala njenge 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
2: Obviously we would have loved to win the Betway Premiership and the cups that are the domestic cups, but we got the bigger fish, something that we've been longing for 10 years. We brought it home. The badge is gonna change forever now. And from here going forward, we hope to inspire the next generation to come and keep on going from here going forward.
1: And umqeqeshwayo kwiMamelodi Sundowns uMiguel Cardoso uthi ukuhluleka kwamanqamu ngesizini eyedlule kubanikeze ke ukulangazelela kakhulu ukuthi ke bayithole nakanjani iwini kulesizini.
3: I believe that only commitment, that only models of work in the highest level, that groups of players with high capacity are the ones, and a little bit of luck, are the ones that can arrive here. I do. But I also believe that is important if South Africa wants to have again one team soon or in the future, early future, in the Champions League, has to change some dynamics. And it's really important that those dynamics are changed to provide conditions. Look.
1: Okwamanje indaba zezemidlalo angiyibekelanga ukuthembisa ukuthi njengoba kumsombuluko khona uAndile Andizo nezinye indaba zezemidlalo besekuseni kwimbizo breakfast show abekhona nonto bekombele nezinye indaba zezemidlalo.
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2: And it's quite very important that today we are showing unity as Africans as we are walking here not only as South Africans but also with other Africans in a spirit of social cohesion, which is quite very important that we should be able to live amongst each other but at the same time confronting any criminality including the illegal migration, ensuring that what is happening must happen within the parameters of the law.
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3: Ghana did the same thing about Nigerians in Ghana and said we don't want these undocumented nationals, and they attacked them, people ran away. Nigeria retaliated 10 years later, 1979 and 1981, and drove away the Ghanaians. And he said it solved nothing. He says what is happening in South Africa is not new on the continent. And our experience on the continent says these things that we did in Ghana, these things we did in Nigeria, which you are repeating here, didn't solve anything. They drive us against this unity which we need.
0: Ongqongqoshe wezobudlelwane nama

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1: There must be law, there must be order, and we're also very clear that law enforcement must enforce the law against anyone who is violent during the protests. The concerns raised with regards to crime and so forth, we've also said it's the responsibility of law enforcement to enforce the law. If any foreign national has committed a crime, they must be arrested, they must be prosecuted, they must go through due process. It is the South Africa is a country of a rule of law, it's a constitutional democracy. There can't be a trial through a vigilante platform.
0: I-African National Congress esifundazweni kwaZulu Natali isigcizelela ukuzibophezela kwayo kuguqula izimpilo zomphakathi ngokwethembeka kanjalo nangendlela enesithunzi. 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
2: As the ANC in KwaZulu-Natal, we reaffirm our commitment to serve communities with honesty, integrity and dedication. The values of human dignity, social justice and unity are not mere words, but the foundation upon which we continue to build our work among the people of this province.
0: Angizibeke lamlaleli. 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

0: In the history of politics, you have a young person. 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Even for other political parties. 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
8: the hard part is then the changing the minds of people who've been told for a long time as I said that electricity is free you can change as many meters as you want you can put in as many cables as you want but if the people themselves don't believe that this is something that they have to do and that is their responsibility towards making the municipality work then you're fighting not only the electricity losses but you're fighting your own people so for us I think we've made huge strides meaningful strides in building that collaboration between customers and ourselves to a point where people are freely letting us into communities to be able to do the work that we have to do
0: Imeya kamasipala wasemsinga ukhansela Felinkosi Sikhakhane usenxusekeze khamuzi ubake zibhukule kube khona ke zikwenzayo ukulwisana ke nomphangazana ukusho lokho ngesikhathi ke kuqhubeka ke umcimbi 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
5: Begin to say to our leaders, SADC must play its role. SADC must be committed into creating a regional economic reality that makes the people of Zimbabwe, that makes the people of Mozambique, that makes the people of Lesotho do not have an incentive to leave those countries but live in a region that guarantees their dignity, that guarantees their own sense of livelihood, that allows them that their children will not die out of hunger, out of lack of health, so that we all carry the burden as a region. By the way, South Africa has also been built on the sacrifice of the people of Malawi.
2: Ezindabeni zezilomzansi FM, ngikuhlobisile luShowzi.
1: Kulindele ukuthi ke siqhubeke ngolwesine ke sicelo sebhayili sikasomabhizinisi uMnumzane Brown Mohotsi enkantolo emantshi yaseGoli. 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

0: 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So I think there is a need. So, and I also noted that this application is urgent, and therefore I grant a short postponement to Thursday, as the prosecutor is available on Thursday, so the 28th. Mr. Mohotsi, your case is postponed until Thursday, the 28th of May, for your address to be verified. We'll proceed with this application on the 28th. Understand? Thank you, Mr.
1: Inhlangano yabalimi Transvaal Agricultural Union of South Africa ithi ke sikwamukele ke ukufika ke komthamo oqala komgomo wesifo samatele olinganiselwa ku 3.5 million ovela ke ezweni laseArgentina. 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
2: So when these vaccines are allocated and distributed to the different provinces, all the capacity should be utilized to make sure that we get these vaccines as soon as possible in cattle. All the role players have to play a role in the biosecurity measures to make sure that we do not distribute a foot and mouth disease unnecessarily.
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4: Very highly sophisticated racket that we're dealing with here. It's a very sophisticated syndicate. Last week on Thursday, the elite unit managed to arrest three undocumented foreign nationals, the Mozambicans. Other six, were also identified in Quarry Heights, just around the Newlands. We are receiving so many calls, so many complaints from people across the province of KwaZulu-Natal indicating that they were removed from the beneficiary list. Here we talk about people that claiming to be victims of floods. You have officials in various municipalities. You've got some councillors as well that have been identified, a traditional lead as well as an inmate behind this racket. So the MEC has said the team must focus on this assignment. The hashtag Nwenzanila Ezweni has evolved from the Department of Transport. We are now in the Department of Human Settlements. We talk here about losses running into billions of rands, because if you look at this house, it was built, and you talk here about 140,000. There are many other houses that the MEC sponsor to my set must be audited, so that we arrest all these rogue elements.
3: Kanti kusenjalo ungqongqoshe womnyango wezokuhlaliswa kwabantu KwaZulu-Natal uSiboniso Duma uthi uzoqina umthetho kubantu abadayisa noma abaqashisa ngezindlu zomxhaso. 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
4: in process for the first 300 Ghanaians that are voluntarily going to be repatriated to Ghana. The Department of Home Affairs Border Management Authority have decided that they will come to the High Commission so that we bring those numbers in for them to be screened. I believe that this is a very important stage and this is a very important part of the process where our host authorities with the South African authorities are able to determine whether we have any people who have gone against the law and then they are leaving the country. Once we are done with the screening processes, which is what they are here to do, we are ready to leave on Wednesday.
3: Nozakuza kwelalizwe uthi injongo zabo kuqinisekisa ukuba abemi belilizwe lakhe bakhuselekile kwaye abalinda unongekehli onobangelwa lifuthe nemigushuzo eqhubayo kweli nechasene nabemi bangaphandle abakwilizwe loMzantsi Afrika.
4: Keeps our people intimidated. It makes our people not to be able to go to work, not to be able to take their kids to school. I'm not saying that we are, you know, pushing aside the whole issue of illegal immigration, but I believe that there's a way that we could handle this without what is going on, without people taking the laws into their own hands.
3: Ababemi baseGhana bathi baziva bengakhuselekanga kwaphela kwelilizwe kwaye bazimisele ukuya kuqala ngokutsha kwilizwe labo njengokwesithembiso sikarhulumente nakubeni beza kufumana amathuba engqesho kwelalizwe.
5: Government promise us to take care of us and after we get home, he'll make sure that we get a financial package and opportunities and jobs. Yeah, for all Ghanaians and me too also. So I'm very proud of the government. Yeah, I'm really happy.
6: You have to run for your life at all times. So we are not safe.
3: Sebelezo nxibelelwano namanye amazwe livakalise ukuba lifakana imilomo namazwe akwizwekazi Africa ngomba obandakanya bemi bangaphandle abakwelilizwe.
7: The minister has been engaged in bilateral meetings. We met with Mozambique, met with Malawi, and these engagements are continuing. And Ghana is one of the countries that we are engaging because the reality is the challenge of international migration is one that confronts every country globally.
3: Nozakuza kuBen Kwashi uthi bafuna ukuyiqhuba ngendlela esemthethweni inkqubo yokubuyiselwa kwabebelalizwe lakhe abafunayo ukubuyela ekhaya. 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
8: Begin to say to our leaders, SADC must play its role. SADC must be committed into creating a regional economic reality that makes the people of Zimbabwe, that makes the people of Mozambique, that makes the people of Lesotho do not have an incentive to leave those countries, but live in a region that guarantees their dignity, that guarantees their own sense of livelihood, that allows them that they

0: children will not die out of hunger, out of lack of health, so that we all carry the burden as a region. By the way, South Africa has also been built on the sacrifice of the people of Malawi.
1: I-Democratic Alliance iDA kumasipala ke waseThekwini ethi ke ayizokuma nhlobo ke ukubuka ke African National Congress ne-EFF ebashaya ke indiva abantu abayizisulu ke zazo ke izikhukhula. 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
1: In other words, by the end of every 24-hour period, dozens of families are mourning loved ones brutally killed, while over 100 women and children are reporting horrific acts of sexual violence. These figures expose the scale of the social crisis confronting the working class communities.
0: Umete Parks wekhosatu uthi ukwehla kwezibalo kuveza ngokusobala ukuthi ke amaphoyisa asebenza ngokukhulu ukuzikhandla ukuvikela ke izakhamizi.
2: This is a significant deterrent to attract investment which is needed to grow the economy, create jobs, and that the life of the working class is in particular in our townships but also in rural areas. It literally is a life of a nightmare. It's seen by high levels of crime. We should not be complacent. This should not be moment of celebration, but it should really be a chance to reflect and see how to give police, the courts, the prosecuting authority the resources they need to win this war.
0: Kanti kamaqamba ezombosaze kulela hlukahlukene nawo azakalise imbono yawo ngombiko wakamovo khishwe ngungqongqoshe sabambile kwamaphoyisa usolazo Feroz Kachalia mayelana ke nezibalo zekota ke 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
3: South Africans are not safer. Crime is higher now than 8 years ago. The DA will overhaul the criminal justice system to catch criminals, convict offenders, and clean up the police so that families can live free from fear.
0: Muzwanetha Dobri, we Action Society uthim, ukuze ke izakhamizi zivikeleke ke kuleli, kumele ke uhulumeni andise isibalo samaphoyisa, aphinde ke andise nezinsiza kusebenza zokusebenza kamaphoyisa.
4: GBV cannot be managed as a national crisis without reliable statistics. If government is serious about addressing violence against women and children, then transparency and measurable reporting cannot be optional. The absence of clear data creates the impression that these crimes are not being prioritized with the urgency that they require.
0: Umnumzane David Sikhosana weqembu umkhondo wesizwe uthi ke nakuba ke izinamba ke zobugebengu obahlukene kuleli zehlile kodwa kusakuningi uhulumeni okumele ukuthi ke akwenze ukuqeda nyanga bomu. Uthi ke uma ngase kwanda amathuba omsebenzi umehluko omkhulu ungaba khona ke ezweni.
5: We still have a long way to go. They tried as well, you know, through his efforts in other men and women in blue to make sure that this sketch of violence against a fellow citizen is arrested. Disappointing to say that in the Western Cape you still have people who are being killed daily there. You know, the statistic shows as well. Those four provinces are still problem. Us as Umkhonto Wesizwe Party, I think the concern is that we need our citizens to be safe. You know, that's the priority number one, is that we have to be safe and make sure that all the efforts, you know, which are being strategized by Southern Police Service to make sure that the society lives in peace. But that alone, you need social cohesion. This GNU has to do something about unemployment. Because if you have to make sure that we are safe in this country, you need people to be employed.
0: Pepha usabambile usolazo Feroz Kachalia uthi ke ukwehla kwezibalo ke ezibonakalayo kuveza ngokusobala ukuthi kumele ke umsebenzi omuhle uqhubeke ziqine kakhulu ke ezokusebenza embuthweni wamaphoyisa.
6: Most strikingly, murder, and that's an important measure of crime patterns, has decreased nationally by 9.5%. In the same quarter of last year, 5,727 people were murdered. That number has come down to 5,181, still too high. That means that 546 fewer lives lost and fewer griever families and friends. Western Cape, Eastern Cape and KwaZulu-Natal all recorded notable decreases in murders in these stats. These are the four provinces that still record over 80% of all the murders in our country. But the risk of being murdered differs vastly across the country. To establish the relative risk, we look at the murder ratio, that is the number of murders per 100,000 people nationally and in each province.

0: Izindabeni zezwe lomzansi kube kunophi wengwa kamasondo ngisethekwini
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3: Immigration would be matters that then are within our purview as a cluster because this will be within the criminal justice system. So we had various organizations that joined us, various political parties. We've invited all political parties that are represented in parliament, and then we've organized, we've invited various parties supported by the secretariat, various organizations, NGOs and all that have been marching, have been raising issues of foreign nationals into the meeting. It was a hybrid because not everybody was able to join us here in Pretoria. So those who were not around were able to join virtually. In the discussion, we presented the work that we do from the JCPS cluster in terms of from current legislation in present moment, but also legislative reforms that we are working on, both in terms of small businesses, the small business licensing bills that are out, for example, the policies around home affairs, immigration, but also reflected on the legislature or the court or jurisprudence that has affected us or that has led to some of the decisions that would have been. Following that, we looked at the statistics in numbers, in terms of deportation, how many foreign nationals have been deported, what are the highest countries, for example, we'd have Zimbabwe, Malawi, and Mozambique being the highest, but well, other countries, you do have the numbers. Similarly, we would have looked, so it was statistics, how many we have in terms of our prisons, in terms of those who have been arrested, who are foreign nationals, who are deported from there, or who are remand detainees in the current environment. Would have looked in terms of BMA work, what are the plans, where there are weaknesses, how do we deal with that, but also broadly around law enforcement. So we receive feedback from various organizations about the issue that they do feel that government is not doing enough on the ground to deal with the challenges. Similarly, they do feel that we needed to turn around the time. Others initially, when we started, they were saying, no, they feel it's a talk shop, we don't have action plan. But at the end, I think the fact that they arrived, we explained what we are doing, we plan to do going forward in terms of the work that needs to be done. But also, the other area that we're dealing with, it's in terms of the marches, that we emphasize the importance of the marches to be peaceful, because the march are actually protected. So people's right to march is protected in the Constitution. The freedom of speech is protected by the Constitution. And we wanted to emphasize that, but also emphasized the importance of ensuring that these marches are peaceful. But again, others would indicate that they would march and then they would not notify law enforcement agencies. We explained to the

risk that associated with. You'd understand that when an organization or an organizer decides to march and then notify us as a state to say we are going to march on this day, we are going to move from this point to this point, then we put mechanisms as the state to be able to secure that march. But when marches are happening without communicating to the state, the organizers actually are immune the state from responsibility. So it means liability goes to them. And that's what we wanted to communicate, to say we don't think that's appropriate. We would want to support. We emphasize the importance of working together. And that's why, for example, when you go into the police area, you would see that police will say we're working with CPF. So there's recognition in law that from law enforcement agencies, they can work with civilians. But it has to happen in an organized manner. It has to happen in a manner that protects the states, protects those who are involved as citizens, protects even those that are actually doing the work. So we emphasize the importance of what is happening. We want to protect the organizers of the march. We want to protect those who are part of the marches, but also we want to protect the citizens that are not part of the marches that are within South Africa, so that their rights are not violated in the process. So this engagement, we do believe that is quite fruitful. It has been fruitful. And also at the end, we have emphasized the importance for us to take action. We communicated that as a cluster, we have taken a decision to get the two deputy ministers, Deputy Minister Bushelo and Deputy Minister Nzuza, to lead a team of deputy ministers in ensuring visibility on the ground for law to support, supported by law enforcement agencies, to ensure compliance with the current laws. And we've given them to say the JCPS is going to meet on the 11th. We're expecting them to give us first report on where they've been, what they've found, what is being done. So that practically, because that has been the call, that the one citizens want to see practical action from government. But though we believe that it has been happening, but because it has not been led by any political heads, because we've reported to them that our neck joints have been involved in a number of operations, whether it's Operation Chanyela and others, various BMA and Minister and Department of Home Affairs led by the DG have been doing operations. There have been operations by police, there have been operations by correctional services across. But because there's not been led by from a political leadership, and understanding the pressures of ministers, maybe perhaps availability, we've delegated the responsibility to say the DMs, we want to see them on the ground, all of them coordinated, being able to help us deal with this matter. And that's why the two colleagues are here with me today. And this is practical because we want it to be done within the law. We don't want citizens to wake up because they do not have the capability to check whether these are foreign nationals, which are not. And we have been doing, I mean, if you look at employment and labor, they've been doing quite a lot of work of inspections. So what we want to do is a coordinated approach, not only labor going that side, doing their inspection, but it must be coordinated by all our departments, included from the JCPS, led by the two deputy ministers. So we do believe that today has been a fruitful engagement. Some of them have called for a follow-up meeting. We have opened the door to say to them, it's not only government that should be able to call them, would want, because they've got the contacts of our secretariat, where they feel that there are issues they want to bring to our attention, we are requesting them to do so, communicate with us directly, flag the issues, raise the issues that they are seeing as concerns, especially us as the political leadership, not as administration only. So we've agreed with them that once we get the report on the 11th, because others were saying, no, it's a talk shop that they left, but others were saying, Minister, actually we want a follow-up. So as we were adjourning, they said, please, we want a follow-up, because we want to see what we have committed that you are doing so that we can monitor all of us. So we've committed that when we meet on the 11th, we'll go into detail in the work that we have done and then actually look at another date with them to be able to do a follow-up. So that's what has been today and what the engagements have been. It has been quite a long day of speaking. We've allowed all of them actually to speak, all those who have been part of this. So the 3 hours has not been government alone speaking,
but they have been making inputs. And other organizations were fortunate to have three or four speakers speaking from one organization until we said, let's allow other parties as well.

0: and other NGOs to speak, but everybody was here. No single organization that came to the meeting and left without speaking. Thank you very much.
1: Thank you very much, Minister. Colleague Dream, we know it. You introduce yourself and your media house. And if you can limit the number of questions, if we have five, give us the first two, then we'll see the other three. So I'm going to note the hands in this order. One, two, three, four, five. Then I recognize those hands in that order. Yeah, I'll come.
2: Thank you very much, Dr. Bolo. Veronica Mahadi here from Newsroom Africa. We have been hearing and seeing on social media a particular date, the 30th of June, as a deadline for undocumented foreign nationals to leave the country. This is something that's been led by March and March. Your remarks to that, and also, how serious are you as ministers taking that? I think the only way I could say is the demand by these organizations for this to take place. It would not be right without me reflecting on Africa Day. Was this meeting held particularly to try and perhaps maybe save face for the country as they continue to face some criticism over how much these marches have intensified and the narrative that's also been allowed to spread? I'll keep it there for now.
1: Thank you. That's the second one.
3: Oh, I'm Osnati Shazi from PowerCam News. Just two questions. The first one is related to my colleague's question. On the 30th of June, does the security cluster have a plan to deal with whatever will unfold on that day? Of course, a number of people have taken to the streets, whether they are for the movement, whether they are unemployed, and basically South Africans were frustrated with the plight of the country. Do you guys have an intelligence plan? Are you guys ready to deal with it? And then just last question, the issue of the compliance and enforcement of the immigration laws, is it being nullified by South Africa's constitution? Because a number of undocumented foreign nationals like to say that South Africa is for all that live in it, and sometimes they see themselves equal to South Africans. So is our constitution nullifying our immigration laws? Thank you very much.
4: Naomi Kobe from UNCA. My question would be just regarding the balancing act you have to take care of in terms of, you know, the legitimate concerns of South Africans when it comes to the migration crisis, but also balancing that with upholding the human rights of foreign nationals, documented or undocumented. What is the approach you are taking there? My second question particularly relates to diplomatic relations with other African nations right now. We have seen, you know, an influx in migrants coming to South Africa given political, you know, instability or economic instability in our neighboring countries or on the continent. For you, as you know, the South African government, how much responsibility do other African nations need to take for the current crisis we are seeing, and where are you in terms of your engagement with other African countries?
1: Thank you.
5: Minister, Minister, the call is simple from these organizations. The removal of illegal immigrants or illegal immigrants into the government. And then they said that they've been going to all these places, housing illegal immigrants, to remove them themselves because government alleging that it has failed. What is the plan now, Minister? With regard to removing illegal immigrants in the country. I was in Botswana, Minister, recently. Wow. I was treated like a South African because I don't belong in the country. Not like Zimbabwe, Minister, but I was monitored. Each movement of mine was monitored. So this is exactly what all these organizations are saying. Thank you.
6: Good afternoon. I'm Kushal, the director of SABC Television News. Just a few questions, Minister. Would you say that the government's approach to where we find ourselves currently has been lukewarm all along, given that you are announcing now a group of deputy ministers that will now go out and be deployed to the streets to ensure that why is this only being done now? Because we've seen quite a number of these protests to escalate over time, and those who were in the security cluster yourself, would even consider that to be a threat to our national security as well. Minister, is it true that there were some individuals that walked out of this meeting? They were not satisfied. They spoke to some media indicating that they felt that this was a talk shop. There was no agenda that was put on the table. They felt that this was not going to solve the problem, essentially. And lastly, Minister, do you think this position of deploying these deputy ministers to the streets will be enough to quell what we're seeing taking place on the streets currently?
1: Thank you very much. Colleagues, let's give over to the minister with the panel to respond, and then we'll get to another one. Minister, thank you.
7: Isikhathi ngu 10 minutes after 7 o'clock mhlawumbe ngaphambi kuba ke baphendula ke bona ke ongqongqoshe ake siqhubeke nalo ke uhlelo stays esibuye. 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
7: It's 12 minutes after 7 o'clock. I guess sizwe ke impendulo ke zongqongqosha.
0: Should I ask Minister Mtsika to start? I'll come.
11: Okay. I did not note all the questions, but I think colleagues will assist. Mm-hmm. I think what was...
0: Okay.
11: What was also key for us in the meeting was to say the right to strike, it's a constitutional right. The freedom of to strike. So that the 30th of June, it's within their right. So there's nothing really to panic. And that's what I said to them. You say, we're not panicking, it's within your right. It's contained in the constitution of the right to strike. And also reminded them also to say that right also goes with certain responsibilities. Because what we've also seen in these matches also cannot necessarily be overlooked. As much as South Africans have the right to strike and their anger and their frustration is highly understood, and we explain to them also the fact that even as government ourselves are hard at work. So it's not that we ask, I think Zuza would explain that we have inspectors going to the communities, and it's something that we assist with on an ongoing basis. So it's not like because there's a threat of the 30th that there's really a crisis or something. And I did say to them, and I think with tongue-in-cheek, I used my age to set my age, I'm free to say anything anyhow, to say on the 1st of July, the sun will rise from the east with

0: down on the west. So between us and them, this is our country. We all have a joint responsibility to build it. So whatever happens in between, it shouldn't be anything that really takes away our responsibilities as South Africans to say this is our country, with them, to build it. And that's the spirit we even explain to them, to say that 38 years we note respectfully, we support them, actually, to have a free and safe march, so they shouldn't panic that anything is going to go wrong. All we are asking them is to do within the framework of the law. We've had incidents with South Africans themselves. I mean, I was terrified when I saw a South African paint spraying a foreign immigrant. I said at the end of the day, they're human beings. They have the right. They have a dignity. They have to protect everybody's dignity. Whilst we have all the frustrations, we have a responsibility to treat people with respect despite our anger. So it said, let's do whatever you do. They are protected by law, 30th, or even 15th, or any other day. You want to go in the strike, you are protected. The law allows, so there's no crisis there. What we should do is to make sure that we do it within the law, out of following our ethos as South Africa, of respecting other people, despite how angry we feel, but we have a responsibility to respect them and treat them and not throw our problems to them. We also, I think, discussed with them that migration is an international phenomenon, and the South Africans have to agree as to how we handle it, because it's not anything that has befallen. It has created a crisis for us, a big one, and we could cite lots of examples about how it's really created problems, even for the state. But it is an international trend that we should be able to manage, also as a continent, but also as a country. So for me, this meeting was to really emphasize the responsibility and said to them, in Zimbabwe, but they say so that the country belongs to its people, so they are country people. So they can't just, all of us, have those who say government. It's all of us that were involved in this thing, and that's for us the spirit. Having been a politician leads to people rising and saying they are tick boxes. And I said, I will come with a box here. We came here with the spirit of saying, this is our country, let's work on it together. Let's respect the laws of this country. Let's respect, even the people, though you may hate them as much as you can, let's respect them. But let's also respect the culture and the values of this country. Yes, there are concerns about our standing, our difficulties, but the issue that we're raising here to say, we have to work together to deal with the problems that we are all confronted with. And we gave them examples about how as different departments have been, not only now, have been dealing with the issues, and perhaps it's time that we talk to them and explain to them what has been happening. We may not have communicated some of the activities, what the thoughts are, what the plans are. This is an opportunity which is brought by an advantage of a crisis. A crisis also helps to say, with all the marches, it's really helping us to say, maybe it's time to really find each other, talk to each other and explain, but not because there's panic or crisis, it's because the opportunity presented itself to be able to talk. Yeah, so I thought I should raise it to say, yeah. So.
1: Okay, I think the Minister Mosoga has answered the issue at deadline 30. Is it a coincidence of the Africa Day? Actually, I realized when I arrived in the meeting, because I'm the convener of the meeting. I just arrived in the country on Sunday and convened this meeting. So I didn't even look at the date because I was in BRICS. But what would have triggered us calling this meeting is that when these marches started, they were localized. So from a national JCPS, we don't react to matches that are localized or within a province. So when it's a municipality, we leave it to that province, the local district, to deal with it. When it's a province, it's the provincial JOC that deals with it together with the teams. But what brought us one was that the matches were now starting to be national. So that's how we draw our attention. It drew our attention because they are now

on all the, almost all the provinces that there are marches, but again, as Minister Motshekga, they are starting to be violent. So when there are peaceful marches across, we would not draw our attention. We'll monitor, we'll follow, but once they become violent, then they draw our attention as well. So that's the issue. But in the meeting, I must highlight that another organization, that I'm not going to say which one, actually flagged that their logos are being used wrongly. So they were urging us to pay attention because they do think that there are people with ulterior motives utilizing their logos wrongfully. That worries us, meaning that within their organization, and this is what we were raising with them, that you do not have the capacity that the state has to be able to analyze, to be able to detect even where you are infiltrated by anyone. Doesn't have to be sophisticated foreign intelligence or anything, but somebody who can want to tarnish their image, to tarnish themselves, can enter into that so that the organizers themselves lose face. So they did acknowledge, one organization acknowledged that their logo has been used wrongly. They are appealing for us to work with them, to help them, so that wrong things don't happen in their name when they did not organize those matches. So I thought I should be able to reflect that. The issue of balancing act, yes, is important. And that's why we talk, and we said to them, we live in these communities. We are ourselves affected, and perhaps even the society is affected by everything. But there is a responsibility that we have as a country to ensure that things, even where there's outcry of something, those are done within the law. So there is a balancing act in terms of ensuring that voices that are rising against or raising concerns about their socio-economic issues. We even made sure, we said, when you look at the challenges that we have, for example, there's unemployment, there's issues of needs that people are looking for. If we are a family and I have a pain, when I have a pain, I'm likely not to point within my family. I'm going to point at my neighbor to be the cause of my pain. And that's sometimes that's what happens. So we do have the socio-economic challenges that we have as a country that we must address on our own. The economy is not growing. We are not able to create the jobs that we are supposed to. So they lead to unhappiness by our society. And that's why working together, we have a job to do as JCPS to protect the economy so that those who are investing can grow the economy and jobs can be there. So that's part of our responsibility. The issue of human rights, yes, because in the process, who is the authority to be able to determine this is a foreign national, this is not a foreign national? As Mayor Angie Motshekga says, when a person literally sprays a paint on a human being, but again, it's two-way. So we are saying there's a balancing act in responsibility, protecting the individual because they have no way of knowing who this person is. And they acknowledge because we said, as you march, there is a responsibility of the songs that you sing not to be dividing our nation. There's a responsibility of the words that we articulate not to divide our nation or make somebody feel threatened because it goes beyond just foreign nationals but ourselves as a country, as nation, so that we can live side by side together in terms of that. So that is remains the responsibility that we have. Yes, we do as the country on human rights issues. For example, we are monitored like everybody else globally in terms of whether we are upholding the human rights issues. But we believe as a country, our response is that we are not xenophobic as a country. And we don't believe that South Africans are xenophobic. There are socio-economic issues that we've got to deal with, we've got to respond to. But equally, we are appealing to South Africans to know that they are migrants who are in the country legally. They have not broken the law to be here. Because we are part of a global society. As Minister Motshekga says, you would move out of this country to go. Our own companies are invested in other countries. Our people are working in other countries.

all we are asking is that everything let it happen within the law. Similarly, that's why we've committed to saying where there are illegal immigrants, law enforcement must be able to take them out of the country because they're not here correctly. Those who do crime, I don't think when we classify that this is a, when we find you to have committed a crime, you have committed a crime, you are a criminal, irrespective of whether you are a South African or a non-South African. So that's how we approach issues. The issue of engagement with diplomatic relations and engagement, you'd know that Minister Namola was hosting SADC ministers of foreign affairs. He did an interview. He explained how the engagements have been. There's not been a fallout from where we are sitting. We continue. We are chair as South Africa currently, interim chair, and our chair work starts in August. And the feedback we got from Minister Namola that he has been saying openly is that many countries say that they understand that we've got to uphold, we've got our laws, and we've got to uphold the laws. And they are saying, can we enforce the law so that citizens don't take the law in their hands? So he was part of the meeting here to go. He's preparing for his budget vote. So we've looked into that, and this will be continuing engagements. I think that's what was raised by Naomi. The issue of people going to places, that's what we are we are calling for South Africans not to do. We have inspectors in Home Affairs, we have inspectors in Department of Labour, we have BMA that has been doing the work. They've gone into communities. Whether you go to Deep Slot, for example, those of you who normally go to Randburg Magistrate Court on Monday. Literally you'll find those cells full of foreign nationals that have been deported, that have been arrested, that have been deported. We can work out. We have that. So it's not that it's not done. It is done. And it's going to be a work that we have to do together. And one of the issues somebody said in the meeting, one of the deputy ministers, he says, even ourselves as South African citizens, we are culprits. Because we march, we scream, foreign nationals, but in our houses, our domestic workers are foreign nationals. So he says it's not a government-only responsibility, it's all of us as a society to be able to deal with it, to be able to say those who are here illegally, let them not be here, be deported, but those who are here must respect our laws. But also in terms of what they've asked us to do is to look in terms of the traits, strengthen our laws in terms of making sure that they don't take the jobs of South Africans. The issue, Criselda says we've been lukewarm. We've not been lukewarm. As I say, NetJoints have been doing this work week in, week out, I can tell you. We have statistics to show for it. The reason we took this is because we do believe that sometimes people recognize those that they voted for. South African citizens would recognize, they would not see General Musikiti and NetJoint. They would not recognize them. But if it's done by us, that's the reason we have done. If it's done by us, they know these are the leaders that we have elected. We want to see them action, and that's why we've taken this decision to be able to. We sing the protest. As we say, they started localized, they are now national. All we're appealing, as Minister Msaka said, I want to re-emphasize, they have the right to march. They have the right to hold protest. But we are appealing to them to ensure that they are peaceful. And we have appealed to them in the meeting to say, those marches, notify us. You are going to march. How many people you are expecting? So that as the state, we can be able to ensure law enforcement on the ground. When they do not notify us, you can't plan for the number that you do not know. And therefore, they're immuning us from responsibility. I think that's the issue that were raised. Part of going forward, for example, the issues of technology to be used. Currently, BMA is using technology. Deputy Minister Nzuza will explain later. Just the issues around even BMA having three pillars of approach in terms of responding. So there's work that is seriously being done in government in responding to this. And that's why we call them to say, not that work is not being done. Let's take you through the work that we are doing consistently. Let's take you through the work that is being done. For example, Labour has proposed even amendments in legislation.

us as South Africans? Are we really free? And if not, what must we do as South Africans? The preamble of the Constitution clearly expresses the wishes of our people. In its preamble, it states that we therefore, through our freely elected representatives, adopt the Constitution as the supreme law of the Republic, so as to heal the divisions of the past and establish a society based on democratic values, social justice, and fundamental human rights, lay the foundations for a democratic and open society in which government is based on the will of the people and every citizen is equally protected by law, improve the quality of life of all citizens and a free potential of each person, and build a nation, united and democratic South Africa, able to take its rightful place as a sovereign state in the family of nations. South Africans have been saying to government, this freedom has not brought back our land. We still do not own the means of production. The aspirations of the ordinary South African people remain a pipe dream never to be realized. Since March and March was established in 2025, we have seen hundreds of anti-illegal immigration protests. Emphasizing anti-illegal immigration protests because we get a lot of media people not being able to state it correctly. A clarion call on government to enforce the existing laws and amend some of the laws, including the Constitution. We have noted that many, many lazy thinkers who have labeled this progressive and patriotic movement as xenophobic have portrayed March and March, together with other progressive civil society movements and groups, as vigilante groups, and we will soon attend to such sentiments. We have started to take legal action against some media houses who have blatantly misled the public, calling us names, accusing us of being on the payroll of certain people and government. This war against illegal immigration will not stop because some in the media don't like it, or they're married to people who are not South African, or government feels uncomfortable when we fight. We will fight until the last illegal immigrant leaves our country. We demand that the sovereignty of our country be protected. South Africa is currently being invaded. South Africans have become refugees in their own country, while tuckshop mafias do as they please. Our government is very good and condemns South Africans for fighting for their own country. That's as far as it goes. The likes of Minister Ronald Lamola, who finds it fashionable to call March and March a vigilante group, a reckless statement that is baseless and is without merit. He forgets to tell us that to date, Bushiri is still not back in South Africa, and he could not even denounce white genocide when he was given a chance to go and do so at the White House. But today he has Dutch courage to insult South Africans.

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0: 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Your background should never limit your future.
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Eng Tembo Tumkulam Jobo to back to back. 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Before that one, Zumkulo Shogo Ulapao Trey Lawrence met someone to hold. It's just someone to hold Laguna Day Dots or a family. When again, Gang Tandu Kenz Saranging. Sechisabella Nikulumbezi Kulum was is a see we got the Sia Kulsan again. Gilles Lugashuga. Now I'm off with Tabalakol and Gennem Sarazoni. Give what's up at the lens 0746 542 460, which is Jim Totten and Lamutabin Fisting at Lingangana. Before that one was the Umkenes of Nanda Cool. Big song. Chili Braxton at Unbreak My Heart, Ingoma Gale, as you see, Kotaka Kulu, getting up into his Umkenes of Gabanigay, Ingoma Oizilo Whitney. Yes, Whitney Austin Mati, all the men that I need, Ingoma Leo Oizilo. Sometimes it's Tolang Umkenes of Gabrina. Let me see my list. Was top shayla Julio Iglesias and son of Stevie Wonder Metige. My love, Ingo Maleo Ozulis. I gotta go. Oh, Bagita, we are in Nalo Trevas, a bomb again, a man's son again. Perhaps you move to trust, and you're born baggy to trust, openly. We are almost going to come on a cow near Bosai. Ukawa uyalandela lange hora leshum and build a ganjani, was a celestial guinea. Sick, Zipum for a lamb. Got a before in. Yeah, Uncle Kal and Gambonum so who's a come gill, eh? Baggage shoes at men, Timberlin Belang shimping, ham, begging your pumu and I'm gang or went. I ain't a Kubeg Linda, but got a run of so good challenges as I'm getting tender cool, conquer sick letter, isn't as in the ambulance aband, as fissing and Pella bang a banger, way little or put a fanai. If ever our nile is strong bond, no matter how congenze, what not about no mamwaki, it's into army. Now is the time. Life is too short and funny. 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But he gets as in tanda. 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But I remember a fatherly love from Isaiti Nilgamkulu. 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Yeah, isn't that safundiso? 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